660 White Lines on Zoom's Friday Jams with Georgia. Love to see texts like this. Someone's message 9696. This playlist is fire today. Agreed. Legit. It is so good. Shout out to Cooper from Kelly Holmes for digging holes in the rain. Loves Ella Langley. Well, luckily for you, she is coming up after this. It's Tayo Cruz and Flo Rida. Exactly how I'm feeling today. Zoom.

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ZM's Deal or Reveal, Olivia Dean Edition. Your next chance is at 4 p.m.

Yeah, that's a goodie we even heard on ZM's Friday Jams playlist before. I've got a shout out here from Ash, shouting out to her best mate Angel, who said Friday Jams are bringing you out of my moody mood mode. Well, I'm glad to hear that we've got you one step closer. Love ya.

0: Solo.
1: Jason Derulo on Zoom's Friday Jams with ASB. Let's all get one step ahead of scammers. You've got George with you. Nearly 1 o'clock. And you know what? That means there's so much time to go before Friday Jams ends and before we get Taylor Swift's brand new song. It's arriving at 4 p.m. What a good day to be alive. I would like to say a shout out that's come through 9696 from Tilly to her nan. It's her 80th birthday today. And she's a big fan of Friday Jams. Yes, Nan. Love to hear. Mayan has a shout out. She's a hashtag ZMLocal. Can you please, please, please chuck some Rihanna on? I would absolutely love to hear that. You know what, girl? I will for you because you've just said you love the work today, you love the tunes, and you're having a good one.
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0: my goodness. Another goodie on ZM's Friday Jams playlist is Carly Rae Jepsen. This now seems like a good time to tell you. If you text rate to 9696, we will flick you back a link to ZM Online so you can rate the playlist. 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If there's other, say, Friday Jams we should chuck in the playlist, let us know. And your subscriptions, like Spotify, Netflix, Uber Eats, Tinder, even your gym membership, could be paid for. 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Next, they need a wedding. 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

Nelly, ride with me on Zoom's Friday Jams with ASB. Let's all get one step ahead of Scammers. You've got Georgia with you. Oh, it's good to look out in the office. A few dusty souls and the K-Fry has arrived. Ain't nothing better. On the text 9696, a few shout-outs to get through. We have one from Jess shouting out to her mates. She's also on a roadie back to Oamaru. It's a long, long, long, long, long drive, so she's wanting to crank up Friday Jams. This one's going out to you then, girl. Sing along. ZM.

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0: Paper Planes on ZM's Friday Jams with Georgia. There's lots of texts coming through, 9696, with your shout-outs. We've got a big g'day to Logan at Johnson Building, a.k.a. Iron Man. He's loving his new tool belt. Nice, Logs. A big shout-out to the Kaipara Kumara, the best Kumara factory in the north. Oh, my gosh, I love just microwaving that bad boy and then stabbing like little holes in it, putting some cottage cheese and the goods on top. Mwah! The creme de la creme. Hey, George, this text is going out to the crew at Cuba Street Bakery, Bunny Thorpe, who are doing a cracker job on National Donut Day. Had a donut and one of their incredible cheese scones. Absolutely delicious. Well, hopefully you saved some for tonight.
1: It's been really, really messy.

0: Zara Larsson, Emin EK, that is a song to remember. She is going to be hopefully performing that when she's here this October. You got George with you for ZM's Friday Jams, our favourite day of the week. 0800 ZM. Suede, thanks for being a part of the show, mate. Who's your shout out for?
1: Sparks on Electric in Christchurch.
0: Nice. Has everyone shown up to work today?
1: Yep, we're all here, and it's just turned a bit of a drizzly day, but no, everyone's here.
0: Oh, I love it. What's planned for the weekend?
1: Oh, I think it's a bit of a relaxed one, isn't it?
0: Me too, mate. I really hope that it rains tonight so I can just be in my PJs, watch a movie, and do absolutely nothing for no reason at all whatsoever. Coming up on the playlist, Bob Sinclair. I see some Fifth Harmony and Tayo Cruz. Keep texting 9696 and be a part of the show.
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0: Fifth Harmony, $10 sign, work from home on ZM's Friday Jams. We've got Georgie with you. If you have been a part of the show today in any form, thank you so much, you absolute legends. We've got one more hour together before I introduce you to some award winners that will look after you for the rest of the afternoon. Very exciting after the radio awards last night. Here's some shout outs for you that have come through 9696. Shout out to my soon to be best mate. Okay, I guess we haven't quite got over that hurdle yet, but Angus McRae finally dropped a knee. Congrats to Sarah and Angus. So happy for you guys. Look out, Winton, newest power couple. Love from Josh and Greer. Also, a massive shout out to the guys that are going to be heading to Wellington this weekend for a lads trip. Oh, gosh, watch out, Wellington. They say it's windy, but it's going to be wild.
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Shakira on Zidane's Friday Jams with ASB. Let's all get one step ahead of scammers. You've got Georgia with you. There's quite a few shout outs coming through on the text 9696. So keep them coming because I'm here until three. So shout out to Andrew, who's single and looking for love. Oh, okay. Give me some specifics on Andrew. How tall is he? Is he brunette? Is he blue-eyed? What's the dealio with this guy? Because we might find someone who is keen on a bit of Andrew. So let me know. Another shout-out here to the Hooper Element crew. Keep on doing the crew, guys. I should have pre-read that one. Shout-out to Kano from J&J Painters for not having a pie today. Oh, working on the health. Health is wealth, mate. But how good's a steak and cheese? Oh, my God, when the pastry melts in the mouth, ain't nothing better. This is Hayley Steinfeld. ZM.

Don't worry about it. Keeping it Kiwi on ZM's Friday Jams. You know that one from Kings. Keep those shout-outs coming through. 9696 on the text. We've got a few hashtag locals. Maggie, hello, you legend. Hope you're having a good Friday. Going to get Brian Clinton next because a huge night for them. You think I'm dusty. Wait till you hear them next. ZM.

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ZM's Deal or Reveal, Olivia Dean edition. 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

it's the Mac on ZM's Friday Jams with Georgia. I just want to take a minute because I need to introduce you to a couple of people. You might have known them as Brie and Clint, but they are now award-winning

0: proud of you guys.
1: I felt like everyone in the room was proud because they were sick of hearing us complain about how we hadn't
2: yeah,
1: won
2: yeah,
1: one.
2: Yeah, yeah. And I saw another show start to complain last night. I was like, good. Start working on it now.
1: Yeah, eventually.
2: Eventually this will be you too. They're like, yeah. That's the way you do it.
0: Yeah. Oh, it's so good, honestly.
1: What a night, eh?
0: What a night. I've got nothing else.
1: Glam, KFC.
0: Guys, you saw it fully happen, but last night I took a tumble.
2: Oh, did you get done by that little step?
0: I had a fall.
2: Yeah. Well, I'm surprised there were no broken ankles. Yep. It was just a curb. At the bar we were at, we were all out. It's like an outdoor thing, and there's a curb. And no one can see that curb after a certain time of night.
1: It hit me a couple of times. I didn't go over like you did. The place is called Norma Taps, but after
2: great
1: Georgia
2: bar.
1: Took a tumble, it's called Norma Flats. She was flat on her ass.
2: Norma Flaps.
1: No, flats.
0: No, they weren't flats. They didn't come out.
2: Oh, Norma Flaps.
1: No, it wasn't all that bad.
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0: Damn, now that's such a good way to end my part of ZM's Friday Jams. You betcha, and it continues with the GOATs. Literally, they are radio award winners. Their names are Bree and Clint, and they are ready to celebrate with you this afternoon. They're also feeling a little dusty, so they did say, how on earth are they going to get through the next 4 hours? And the way that they do that is with you being a huge part of the show. So send them your congratulations messages. I've seen a bunch of them come through already. This one, I don't know if it's a backhanded compliment or not, but congrats, suckers. That's how you got to treat them this afternoon. Don't let those heads get too big, all right? They've got your next chance to win with Dealer Reveal, 4 o'clock, and it is Friday, okay. So good luck to you on that one. Have a beaut weekend, and I will see you Monday. Bye, beauties.
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19: in this update. Government agencies are being urged to use AI to reduce the cost of requests for official information. They've spent almost $184 million responding to almost 159,000 OIA requests over the last financial year. A blow for the Kapiti Coast, with Air Chatham suspending flights between Paraparaumu and Auckland from the end of next month. CEO Dwayne Emeny says the recent rise in fuel costs comes on top of already high operating costs. A multi-million dollar update to a community birthing facility in the south. Construction's underway on a $3.2 million boost to Ashburton Hospital to provide a dedicated prenatal area and waiting room and refurbishing postnatal rooms. And Lotto has confirmed Ashburton's eye-watering $28 million Lotto win has been claimed.
20: Take the deal or risk it for Olivia Dean tickets. ZM's Deal or Reveal, Olivia Dean edition. This is a public service announcement. Today, the Bree and Clint Show are dangerously dusty. Please take this into account while listening. Any complaints can be directed to yourself, as we don't want to hear it. Kind regards, Bree and Clint.
21: 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It's ZM's Bree and Clint.
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22: You know, it's days like this where being sponsored by KFC comes in handy. 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
23: I have to agree. We thank you, KFC, for bringing us back to life this afternoon.
22: Yeah, thank you. Hey, great segue. Speaking of bring us back to life, we've got Evanescence tickets to give away on the show
23: you
22: today.
23: You heard correct. Don't adjust man. Your radio set. Evanescence tickets. I'm so pumped for that.
22: They're coming to play at Spark Arena. I'm finding this out at the same time as you guys, by the way.
23: March 20th, 2027.
22: Incredible. We'll play Evanescence on ZM between 4 and 5 o'clock. And the first person to get through on 0800 dial ZM can have two tickets. Last, I'm just going to get the admin out of the way real fast. Yeah. Last deal or reveal is happening at 4 o'clock. There's only one case left, case 2.
23: Do we know what went this morning? Was it the 50?
24: Case number one, $50.
23: That means there's something good in here.
22: I'm so glad we didn't have to fall on the $50 grenade. Okay, we've got a good case at 4 o'clock then. And the other big one is it's Taylor Swift Day. Out of frickin' nowhere, new Taylor Swift will play on ZM at 4 o'clock when it comes out. It's the theme song from the new Toy Story 5 film.
23: Yeah, it's not just new Taylor Swift. Apparently, according to rumours, it's a country song.
22: She's back to country. That's what we're hearing. So as soon as it drops, we will play it on ZM. Plus, an update on the shenanigans from last night. And just a bit of moral support. We're looking for that from you guys, though. So if you could offer some moral support, that'll help us get through the afternoon.
23: If you want to make yourself feel better about your life, I'd listen to today's show. Because we are going to struggle our way through it. And you're just going to be like, I'm making better life decisions than those four.
22: Ooh, I need a maxi Jesus. 0800 dial ZM if you want to play Tradie versus Lady.
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22: Brian Clint on ZM.

0: Sam Fender and Olivia Dean on ZM with Brian Clint. It's time for Tradie versus Lady.
1: It's Tradie versus Lady.
2: 3, 2, 1,
1: let's go. Alrighty, alrighty, alrighty. The tradies, the ladies. Last game of the week and score update if you're playing along. The tradies picking up a few wins in the last couple of days. They're on 39. The ladies still well out in front on 45, though.
0: Still anyone's game, though. Our ladies in Taranaki. She's 25 and she's a dairy farmer. Welcome to the show, Sarah.
1: Hi, Sarah.
3: Hi, how's it going?
1: Good, thank you. How long you been dairy farming?
3: 10 years.
0: Oh, yeah.
1: Have you tasted the milk from the teat before?
3: Oh, I have actually.
1: Yeah, so warm.
0: You're taking on our tradie from the Garden City. He's 32 and he's handing over a house today that he built himself. Welcome to the show, Quinn.
1: Hi, Quinn.
4: How you doing?
1: God, you got a cool name and you can build stuff. How long did that take you?
4: About a year, just over a year.
0: Very impressive. I'm just asking on behalf of the women of Christchurch, are you single, Quinn?
4: I could be.
0: Oh!
1: Whee!
0: It's an interesting answer. your buzz is tradie, Sarah, yours is lady. The first person to 3 correct answers wins $50 cash money thanks to our Lord and Saviour KFC. Good luck.
1: Here comes question number 1. Who won the New Zealand Radio Award for Best
3: Lady?
1: Network? Yes, Sarah.
3: Brian Clint.
0: Yes, oh, damn. Yes, where did you hear about that?
1: If you say so.
0: We should have posted something.
1: Yeah, we kept quite quiet.
0: Yeah, we kept that one to ourselves.
1: Well, if you wanted to bring it up, Sarah, we'll give you a point for it. 1 to the ladies. Question number 2. Which pop superstar is dropping new music at 4 p.m. today for
3: Lady?
1: The new Toy Story
0: Sarah?
1: Film?
3: Taylor Swift.
1: It is T. Swift. 2 to the ladies. You need this one here, Quinn, to stay in it. Question number 3. Buzz in when you can tell me who sings this song.
0: This one.
1: Tighter. Yes, Quinn.
4: It's Sabrina Carpenter.
0: Sabrina Carpenter.
1: Bit like you, Quinn. Yes, she is. Question number 4.
0: I just got that.
1: All right, here we go. 1 to the tradies, 2 to the ladies. Question number 4. Which female superhero has a lasso of truth?
4: Tradie.
1: Yes, Quinn.
4: Wonder Woman.
0: Well done.
1: It is Wonder Woman.
0: He's storming back.
1: A game on our hands. Here we go. Question number 5. What board game was originally called Crisscross Letters?
4: Tradie.
1: Quinn for the win.
4: Scrabble.
1: He's got it.
0: Wow. That was a comeback. Sarah, I thought you had it in
1: Me
0: the bag.
1: Me too.
0: But Quinn really just saved up that run for the end, didn't he?
4: How good.
1: Yeah, he's left his run late, but not too late, and that's why we got $50 coming your way. Thanks to KFC, Quinn.
4: Awesome. Thank you.
1: You're welcome.
0: Thanks, guys. Have a great weekend.
1: See you guys.
4: Will do.
0: Here's Black Eyed Peas on ZM, Brian Clint.

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0: Taylor Swift. And we're never getting back together. We're playing her new song when it drops at 4 o'clock this afternoon, the Toy Story 5 soundtrack song from Taylor Swift.
1: Mm-hmm. Yeah, we are. Last night, look, not to talk about it again, but we're going to talk about it a lot this afternoon.
0: This is the day we talk about
1: this
0: it.
1: This is the only day we'll talk about
0: and
1: it.
0: And then we'll stop.
1: And then we'll move on. But we went to the podcast and radio awards last night. God, it's always a good night, isn't it?
0: It's the best. It's the night of nights.
1: It is the night of nights. It's where we get to hang out with other people in the industry, let our hair down, have a bit of fun. And most years, well, every year until now.
0: Yeah, every year.
1: We are humble in defeat and we clap the winners of our category and we lose. That is the tradition of the Brian Clint Show.
0: We kind of made it our trademark too.
1: Yeah.
0: Like over time.
1: And I got quite comfy in it. Yeah, I was like, I don't mind, you know, being nominated's great.
0: It is.
1: And we lose every year.
0: But we crafted a personality around being losers.
1: Totally.
0: Which is why it's kind of hard to be in the position that we're in now, isn't
1: it? Yeah, I still haven't fully comprehended what's happened.
0: Uh-uh.
1: Yeah.
0: Mate, we've got to change our LinkedIn status.
1: Like, I love going to the – this is what I thought to myself last night. I love going to the radio awards every year. Always fun. The after party, great. Love chatting with people. And it's always a good time. But, shit, it's an even better time when you win.
0: Isn't it?
1: God, it's good.
0: As we walked around that party last night, I was like, damn, this is so much more fun as a winner. You know?
1: Yeah.
0: Because in other years, you're like, oh, yeah, cool, it's done, we lost. All right, everybody goes and have drinks. I mean, you're talking like 400, 500, 600 people in this bar. And each, yeah, cool, yeah, congrats on your award. When you've got an award.
1: Oh, mate.
0: It's like your
1: wedding. It's what I picture your wedding to be like.
0: And I just kind of changed as a person a little bit because we got there and like I said, 500, 600 people trying to get into this bar all at the same time. Everyone arrives at the same time.
1: In my head, I
0: was like, is there a special line at the front for winners?
1: Well,
0: you know, is there a special entry that we can now go in as winners?
1: I'm not going to lie. I was a bit embarrassed because I turned up to the line a bit late and I go, where's Clint? Where is he? Yeah. And here's Clint up the front arguing with the bouncer, just yelling in this guy's face, Do you know who I am? Do you know who you're talking to? And I was like, oh, it's taken over in one win, one radio award.
0: She's joking, by the way.
1: Yeah,
0: that joke is a little bit too believable, so I just have to be clear that Ella and Claudia, did you bask in your own success last night?
2: How are you feeling?
0: So nice.
2: So nice to, like, people just come up and they already know who you are. I'm like, this is amazing. You know my name. What the hell?
0: So many nice messages from people too.
1: Oh my God.
0: It's all over our social media, guys. So yeah, you've made us feel pretty special.
1: It's the best part about the whole thing because I feel like, you know, when you have people that have listened to us and have supported us for so many years, it's their win as well. Like, they feel like we're all winning.
0: Yeah.
1: But, yeah, it's awesome. It's so cool.
0: Is this the biggest thing you've ever won, Ella?
3: Yes.
0: Yeah.
3: Yeah. Sorry, I'm a lady of few words today.
2: Speechless.
3: I'm very stoked.
1: I was cool to see you guys get recognised for your hard work. I know how much work you put into the bloody award.
3: Yeah,
1: noms.
3: Well, that's what I got emotional about. I know you guys, you know, you do your thing. Claudia puts it all together, right?
1: Yeah.
3: So she has to go through the year of shows and find the best bits.
1: And it's hard to cherry pick when there's a lot of really
3: great moments.
1: Average stuff, you know?
3: All right.
1: My mum goes, can producer Claudia send me the nomination, the 10 minutes of so I can listen to it? Can we post that anywhere?
2: Should I put it up as a podcast and anyone can listen to it?
1: It's a great idea.
3: That's cool.
0: 8 years. That was our run.
3: Oh, my God.
0: That was our run. And so this afternoon we want to know, how long did you wait for a win? How long did you go?
1: Is it a team you were supporting?
0: Yeah.
1: I'm going to get a lot of Warriors fans calling up.
0: Oh, yeah.
1: Is it a maybe a sporting team you play in?
0: Yeah.
1: Maybe you played in a sporting team that was average for years.
0: Anything competitive where you could have a win, but you've been waiting a long time is what we want to hear about this afternoon.
1: Maybe it was your trivia team.
0: Huh, yeah.
1: Who knows?
0: I've never won a pub quiz.
1: Have you?
0: No.
1: Have you not?
0: No.
1: I've won once.
0: They kind of don't seem like the point of winning. It doesn't seem like that's the point to me because you go, oh, well, there's the tables that will win and there's the tables that will take part.
1: I was going to say, that's what the losers say.
0: Yeah, that's what we do say, yeah. Okay, you became a winner yesterday, all right? Chill out. 0800 dials it in or text 9696. We want to know, how long did you wait for your big win? Here's TLC, ZM.

0: Outcast and Hey Ya on Zin with Brian Clint. The last dealer reveal case is on the wall. It's number 2, and you can open it at 4 o'clock if you can get through when the activator goes off. So good luck.
1: Right now, we're talking about a very special moment that our show had last night where we took home our first ever radio award.
0: We were talking before.
1: And the big one too.
0: Yeah.
1: Like the one you want to win.
0: The best one that our show could win.
1: Yes.
0: Yeah. We were talking before about how it took us 8 years. But it's actually longer than that. Have you, because we've both done radio shows before this one. Mm. Have you won one on any of your other radio shows?
1: Nope.
0: No, neither. So for me, it's not 8 years. It's 19 years.
1: Yeah, long time to wait. Long time.
0: Long time. So we asked, how long you been waiting for a win? Em's here. Hi, Em.
1: Hi, Em.
2: Hello.
0: Hello. What was it that you took out a win in, and how long were you waiting for it?
2: So our last season of netball, like last winter.
0: Yeah.
1: Okay.
2: Our team was, we were team 5 in our club. So we were the bottom team, the very bottom
1: yeah.
2: team.
1: Got
2: we
1: it.
2: Were
1: yeah.
2: people that trialled and sucked and people that didn't trial but needed a team.
0: Okay, yeah.
1: Great. So a team of misfits.
0: The dirt trackers.
1: Emily.
0: Yeah.
2: Between the ages of 14 and I was the oldest at 27.
0: Okay. Yeah.
2: So we lost all of our grading games.
1: Oh,
2: every
1: no.
2: single one of them.
0: Yeah.
2: Was put into, like, you know, the bottom of the bottom, and then we got upgraded to another grade. We were the only team in our entire club that won their final.
1: What?
2: So no other team, but like all of the other teams, I think two other teams made it into their finals and they, or their semi-finals and they lost.
0: Yeah.
2: We were the only team that so was that, not only in the final, but won.
1: Did your opposition get gastro or something?
2: To be fair, we beat them before. They were all like high school teams.
0: Were you playing
2: like,
0: the blind, the
1: wait,
0: local
1: wait.
0: Blind netball
1: so,
0: team?
1: Emily, what you're telling me is you beat a bunch of high schoolers.
0: We'll take it. We'll take it.
1: Hey, a win's a win. A win is a win.
0: they were a rest home team, but we thrashed them. Sarah's here. Hi, Sarah.
1: Hi, Sarah.
3: Hey, how's it going?
1: Good, thank you. Tell us, Sarah, who waited?

0: yeah.
1: Okay.
0: So never forget it.
1: Yeah, perfect. Thank you, Sarah. That's awesome. We asked you guys, how long did you wait for a win? Someone said it was 29 miserable years until a lovely lady took my V-plate. 29 well, miserable years?
2: Worth the wait, I'm hoping. Someone said, played water polo since I was 8. I'm almost 21 and I'm still waiting to win a tournament. I've got many second place medals, though.
1: Wow. The love of my life dumped me 25 years ago for another woman. I was only 18 when it happened. 25 years later, I won him back. Trust me, I made him work for it.
2: Okay.
1: Okay.
2: Okay. We hear you.
1: 25 years between drinks.
2: Yeah, that's a fair while. Someone said, big win, took 6 years, 60K of savings, 2 rounds of IVF, and we got our win. Our 2 daughters, age 9 and 7, now made at the same time but baked 2 years apart.
1: Cute. A couple of Hurricane supporters texting in. They took 20 years to win their first title in 2016, and they are the odds-on favourite to do it again this year.
2: That's
1: 10
2: my boys.
1: Years later.
2: Hurricane, hurricane.
1: Touch wood.
2: Hurricanes.
1: good stuff. Tea next. Oh, someone else who apparently has been snubbed from Taylor Swift's wedding.
2: Yeah, apparently he's super famous.
1: Oh, he?
2: He and his partner, he and his wife.
1: Okay.
2: He, very famous.
1: Charlie Puth.
2: No, not the Puth. Taylor and Travis used to be really good friends. Like, they were couple friends, and now... apparently, no invite to the wedding.
1: We'll get that in the tea next. Plus, your deal or reveal. Activator is on the way at 4 o'clock, along with brand new Taylor Swift on ZM.
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3: 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Introducing you to your new favourite tracks from this side of the tracks. Ricky Reed will get you sweating with the first taste of her next project. This is...

0: don't know if this makes sense, but you're my hallelujah. 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
1: oh God.
0: Cameras point and shoot. 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You, the one that I argue with. 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It's

0: Harry Styles on ZM with Bree and Clint. The show is brought to you quite literally by KFC today. The show is being propped up by KFC.
1: And Dree.
0: They've made multiple deliveries to our studio, so thank you, KFC.
1: It's also fueled on dreams coming true.
0: And our dreams have come true twice today.
1: Yep.
0: In brown paper bags with the picture of the Colonel's face on it.
1: We thank you, KFC.
0: Time for the tea, guys.
2: This is the tea.
1: All right, here's some piping hot tea for you. The Taylor Swift Travis Kelce wedding is fast approaching us. We do have that new Taylor Swift song that's dropping at 4 o'clock. We'll play that just after four.
0: Yep, we should have it in 6 minutes,
1: which is very, very soon. But the wedding is also very soon, and there's a list of people that Taylor used to be friends with, or maybe Travis, or maybe both of them together, that aren't on the guest list.
0: Ah.
1: And I've got another couple for you. So, very famous Hollywood actor, Miles Teller.
0: Oh, from Top Gun.
1: And he's been in a bunch of other stuff. Very famous. Him and his wife, I believe her name is pronounced Kelly. Spelled in an interesting way. Kelly Sperry. They were very good friends with Travis and Taylor. They used to go out on, couple date nights. The last time that they were seen together, they were in the VIP Super Bowl suite watching Travis Kelce in the Kansas City Chiefs. That was back in 2024. Then there were some rumors swirling that there was some strain on the relationship. Not really sure why.
0: Oh.
1: But yeah, it's come out now that apparently
0: not invited.
1: They have not got an invite to the wedding.
0: God, it must suck to have so much attention on you that people are like, wow, you're not going to the wedding. What did you do? Why do they hate you?
1: Yeah. I mean, you know, it's just a pretty normal thing.
0: Yeah. Yeah.
1: Like, you are friends with people, like, really good friends with some people, and then sometimes you do grow apart.
0: Yeah, totally.
1: Sometimes.
0: And not everybody you've ever hung out with gets invited to your wedding.
1: No.
0: No.
1: But also.
0: Nor should they.
1: Sometimes some scandalous things happen. And you part ways.
0: Which is why Blake Lively is probably not going.
1: Yeah, Blake Lively and Ryan Reynolds also not invited.
0: Which is crazy because 3 years ago they were a shoo-in.
1: I feel like Miles Teller, his wife, and Blake Lively and Ryan Reynolds were the whole entire VIP box at the Kansas City Chiefs.
0: Some people believe the wedding might be this weekend. You think it's more likely to be what date?
1: It's going to be on the 13th, whether that be of this month or next month.
0: There you go.
1: That's what I think, but... What do I know?
0: One more case in Deal or Reveal. It's case number two. If you want it, you can call up now and you can have it. Banker Bryn will phone in. He's too hungover to join us, so he'll be on the phone. And then we'll play the new Taylor Swift
1: really
0: song.
1: We really are at half mast. What's happening? Oh, he's right.
0: He made it.
1: He's right there.
0: He made it. He has risen from the dead.
1: Whoa, lucky we didn't talk anything bad about him.
0: All right, Banker Bryn in real life in the studio with us after this. Oh, my God, it's so good to see him.
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6: Book your bloody important meeting and give blood or plasma. Starting off along the urban motorway, we did have an earlier crash just prior to the Altea Key off-ramp that was heading southbound. It has been cleared now. Same story along State Highway 58 near the James Cook Drive intersection there that has been cleared. State Highway 2 gets heavier heading through to Melling. Really slows down from Manor Park. We've got reports of an incident at Trentham. Go to nzblood.co.nz to book your bloody important meeting.
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17: Heavy rain at times across Te Whanganui Ahitara with possible thunderstorms. We've got 13 overnight. Tomorrow Saturday, showers, they could be heavy and a high of 16.
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18: In this update, the Drug Foundation's praising a crackdown on nitrous oxide. People sometimes inhale the air from cream chargers or canisters known as Nangs to get high. From today, importers will now need approval from the Director General of Health to bring it into the country. Flooding in Wellington has been cleared after some residents woke to sewage in the streets. A significant storm hit the Upper South and Lower North Islands early this morning. A mother and son duo have been fined a combined $5,000 after trying to smuggle 18 kilograms of Punamu out of the country. They were searched at Auckland Airport in July of 2024. Hope the money from Ashburton's big lotto win will stay there. Foursquare Netherby sold a Powerball ticket worth more than $28 million and it's now been claimed. Ashburton Mayor Liz McMillan says a win like this is big and for a small place like Ashburton.
15: Bree and Clint have finally won a radio award. Woo! So today's show is brought to you by a mystery ripping their pants from last night, a dancing injury and crippling anxiety.
0: Speaking of crippling anxiety, Banker Bryn has just surfaced and entered the room. Hello, Banker Bryn.
19: Hello, it's good to see you, sign Lana. Well done. Oh, wait, which show?
0: It's because you've just woken up, so you think this is a breakfast show.
1: I feel like if anxiety was personified in human form, it's Bryn.
19: What did you say? It's too loud. How are you guys?
0: We're great, Banker Bryn. We're here to open the last case in Deal or Reveal. We have Julia and Luke standing by to open their case. But I reckon we play this brand new Taylor Swift song first. I think we get the song out Ooh. And on the air, and then we come back to the guys.
19: Good idea.
0: And open the case. Julia, can you hang around for one song to open your case?
20: Sure, why not?
0: Let's do it.
1: Good okay. on ya.
0: This is what the people want. This is the brand new Taylor Swift song. It just dropped. It's on the Toy Story 5 soundtrack, and it's called I Knew It, I Knew You.
1: And it's country, apparently.
0: Apparently. This is our first time hearing it too. ZM.

0: That's the brand new Taylor Swift song. It just dropped. It's called I Knew It, I Knew You. On ZM with Brian Clint.
1: Taylor Swift has just put up a post on Facebook about the song. Yes. She said, writing this song felt like a musical departure and coming home at the same time. Creating something for Jesse, which is the character in Toy Story, was a new challenge and also felt like second nature all at once. And being a Toy Story kid from the age of 5 till now is an adventure I plan to be on to infinity and beyond.
0: Oh, my God, that's so good. That movie is going to be enormous.
1: It's going to be huge.
2: Hello, everyone. I'm Olivia Dean.
3: ZM's Deal or Reveal. Olivia Dean Edition.
0: It's the last Deal or Reveal case, guys. It's the last one on the wall. God, it's been big, this round of Deal or Reveal.
1: It's been huge.
0: Benkebrin.
1: Yeah. 40,000 calls. We got yesterday.
4: Wow, I thought you were going to say we've given away $40,000, and I'm like, no, we're over budget.
0: Yeah, you would have really messed up if we were at 40
1: like,
0: grand.
1: Oh, God.
0: Yeah. Julia and Luke are here to play. Hey, guys.
1: Hi, guys.
5: Hey, hey, how you going?
0: Good. It's the last case, guys, the final one.
5: I know. It's crazy.
1: I'm so glad you finally made it. What would you use the money for, guys?
5: Well, actually, we're just talking about that, and Luke thinks that it might be enough for him not to have to go to school.
6: No, I want to go to school.
0: Oh, you do? That's good. Well, we know the Olivia Dean tickets are gone. We know the $3,000 is gone. So what is there to play for, Benkebrin?
4: I have no idea. I don't have my spreadsheet open.
1: He lost his laptop at the work party last night.
4: And I forgot what's in that case.
0: He's not in a good way,
4: guys. Can you grab that case?
5: Yes. Oh, no.
4: Brief?
5: We've all been there.
0: Yeah, we've all, yeah.
4: Thanks, Julia.
0: We are there. Let's do this, Julia and Luke. Good luck, guys.
4: So it is case number 2. How much would you like?
5: Oh, as much as you're willing to give us.
0: I reckon he's in a position where you could almost name your number, Julia, is what he means.
4: Yeah, name a number.
5: I'm going to go $5,000.
4: Oh.
0: Yeah, not good.
4: That is a number.
0: Shoot for the moon.
5: He said aim high.
0: Yeah.
1: Why not?
4: You know what? I'll give you $800. That's what I'm going to do.
1: Whoa!
0: $800.
1: I was not expecting something that big.
0: And we know the big one is gone. We know the $3,000 is gone, Julia. So it's definitely not $3,000 in the case.
1: You got him on the ropes, Julia. I think that's a good deal.
4: I think take the deal. I can go
5: you
4: home.
5: You take the deal?
4: Yeah.
5: Oh, you're still feeling very hungover, are you, Bryn?
4: Oh, I'm very, very perky now.
1: Yeah. You should see
5: you're him. Perky. You've had your Powerade from this morning?
4: I have, thank you. Yes, yep.
5: Oh, good on you.
0: What's your gut tell you? What's your gut tell you, Julia?
4: Take the deal.
5: Luke's telling me to take the deal.
1: Yep. Oh, smart
4: He's very
1: boy.
4: Wise. Yeah. Yep.
5: Smart boy. And it was his hands that got us through to you guys earlier. He told me he had lucky hands and he pressed the ring up button.
1: Good on you, Luke.
5: Yes.
6: Yeah.
5: Yep.
0: So
5: can I also say we're actually like long time listeners, first time callers.
1: Wait
0: a second. Yeah, a segment within a segment. What are we doing, guys? Are we going to take the deal?
5: Yep, let's take the deal.
0: We're going to take the deal.
1: Well done.
4: Well done.
0: $800.
1: Well done, guys. $800. You had him up against the ropes and Benkebrin just coughed it up, didn't he?
5: He did.
0: That's a satisfying end.
5: He's feeling a bit better tomorrow.
0: Yeah, that's a good end to this round of Deal or Reveal. Should we see what was in the case anyway, Julia?
5: Yes, please.
1: All right, let's have a look-see.
4: And the final case.
1: The final case of Olivia Dean's Deal or Reveal was... Oh, you're going to be happy with this, Julia. It was $500.
5: Woohoo!
1: Oh, you're nice.
5: I was going to say, everybody's winning today. Congratulations, guys, on your win last night.
0: Thanks, Julia and Luke.
1: Thank you, guys.
4: Thank you. I won nothing, but that's okay.
0: Hey, you've won the love of the nation, Benkebrin.
1: Yes, you have.
0: Well, there you go. How good. Thanks to everyone who's tried to play along with us. I would love if we could do another round of Deal or Reveal.
1: Yeah, text us on 9696 if
4: I need a break. Okay?
0: Okay.
1: But the people love you, Benkebrin.
4: I need to do some fundraising before we can do this game again.
1: I think you need to have some fun is what you need to do.
4: Yeah.
0: I think you had too much fun last night.
4: I need to go to sleep. What? So can we play some ads or something?
0: Yeah, we can do some, yeah.
1: What's your favourite thing is to play the ads?
4: Yes.
1: Then what's the music?
4: Oh, we can play a song.
1: Oh, this embodies you.
4: This is Pitbull.
0: And J-Lo.
4: Oh, yeah.
0: ZM.
4: ZM.

0: J-Lo and Pitbull on ZM with Brian Clint. Is that the J-Lo song that's on Off Campus? Is that the one?
1: I don't know. Oh, yes, it is.
0: It is, eh?
1: It is.
0: Right, okay. Very good.
1: The Off Campus soundtrack, very good.
0: Yeah.
1: Yeah, very good. Look, we're all a bit dusty in here. I know we haven't mentioned it yet, but we did win our first radio award last night. And
0: No, guys.
1: Don't ask us any questions. We don't want to talk about
0: guys,
1: it.
0: Guys, it's not that big a deal, okay?
1: No. Just another old regular night for us.
0: Guys, we're shy.
1: But, of course, at the Radio Awards, and I feel like because we won for the first time,
0: it
1: fueled us into a night of partying.
0: Oh, yeah, We felt morally obligated to have a big one after
1: we celebrated.
0: That. Yeah.
1: And obviously we had a few drinkies here and there. And what happens when you have a night out, especially when you're at a work function, the next day anxiety kicks in.
0: Yeah.
1: Because you're like, what did I say?
0: Who did I talk to?
1: Who did I say it to? It made me think of this clip I'd seen of this girl who had that exact feeling when she woke up from a night out and she instantly remembered something she had said to another woman she'd just met. Take a listen.
2: Last night I was at the bar and I met this girl and we exchanged Instagrams, and the first thing I saw in her bio was that it said #survivor, and I was like, oh my gosh, were you on Survivor? Like, that's so crazy. I was on a reality show too. And she was like being bashful about it. She was like, no, I wasn't. And I was like, no, seriously, like, I was on Love Island. Like, that's so sick. We both were on reality shows. I was like, wait, do you know, like, Chris and Michelle? Like, I love them from Survivor. And she goes, no, a cancer survivor. And I said, I'm so sorry.
0: The other survivor.
1: Oh, no. Oh, my God. Oh, my God.
0: Oh, my God.
1: Far out. That is literally the epitome of putting your foot in it.
0: Yeah. Yeah.
1: You know?
0: Yeah.
1: Where she didn't mean to do it. It was no ill intent.
0: Brie, I had this today.
1: What? When?
0: With you. You were telling me about someone that we know.
1: Yeah.
0: And you talked about her wife.
1: Yes.
0: And I said, oh, is she gay? And you go, yeah.
1: Yeah.
0: Didn't you know? I said, no, I just thought because she's got a kid. And then I was like, oh, shit.
1: Then I went, have we taught you nothing?
0: Brie's like, what did I just announce? I was like, oh, yeah, okay.
1: You know, women can do that now. So good. Oh, it's the worst feeling though, isn't it?
0: It's foot and mouth disease, isn't
1: it? The worst. I feel like Ella's quite a big culprit for this. And she never intends to.
0: No.
1: You know? Like,
0: that always comes from a good place.
1: Always coming from a good place. Yeah. But I've been witness to it a few times where I just feel so bad. I've got secondhand embarrassment for you sometimes.
3: Don't make it worse. The worst one though, we all know.
1: What?
3: The podcast, when I was brand new, coming in as a new young producer, thinking they provide feedback to the host.
0: 6 months out of broadcasting school.
1: She goes, guys, I'm going to give you some feedback on the show today. Yeah. And then just, like, roasted us.
3: Like, what was going, one, through my mind, and two, the audacity? Hello?
0: Wasn't some of your feedback for Brie be funnier?
3: No, it wasn't.
1: In all fairness, I think it was be less annoying, which is fair. Which is fair.
3: Shut up.
1: And Clint, stop talking so much.
3: To be honest,
0: not bad advice. We want to know when you put your foot in it. Who are you talking to? What did you say? How'd you recover? Did you stick the landing after it? Or did you just have to lean in and go?
1: Oh, well.
0: I guess this isn't going to be one of those enduring friendships.
1: Nope.
0: 0800 dials at him, or you can text your case of putting your foot in it to 9696. Friday, Gems.
1: You are on Struggle Street.
0: Here's David Guetta, ZM.
1: Here's David Guetta, I guess.

0: Ella Kay, and I love it, love it, love it on ZM with Bri and Clint.
1: When did you put your foot in it? It's the worst feeling. We've all done it. We have all done it.
0: Multiple times.
1: Multiple times.
0: I feel like I've pushed a lot of them back in my brain, like you sort of repress the memory of doing it because it's so awkward.
1: I don't know what's worse, when it's you directly or when it's you standing next to your friend watching them do it really badly in front of someone.
0: It's like in slow motion.
1: Yeah.
0: So we asked, when did you put your foot in it? Michael's here. Hi, Michael.
1: Hi, Michael.
2: Hi, Bri. Hi, Clint. How are you guys?
1: Good, thank you, mate.
0: When did you put that big men-sized foot in your mouth, Michael?
2: On my sister's wedding day.
1: Ooh. Oh, no, bad timing.
0: Okay, talk us through.
2: Yeah, so everyone's getting ready. It's before the wedding, and my sister's come over and got her makeup done, and her makeup looks amazing. She looks beautiful, but instead of just saying she looks beautiful, I said, that makeup does wonders for you.
1: Oh, rookie mistake, Michael.
2: I bet you didn't appreciate that.
0: Because I can understand what you were trying to say, Michael.
1: You're trying to be nice.
2: Yeah, I think everyone in the family knew that I was trying to be appreciative.
0: Yeah.
2: To say she looks stunning, and
0: The makeup looks great, right?
2: Yes. But the phrasing could have been a hell of a lot better.
0: Jeez, that makeup's doing some serious heavy lifting.
1: It's foolproof. the phrase to go with, you look beautiful.
0: You look stunning.
1: You look
2: ravishing.
1: Yeah.
0: You look not ravishing to your sister.
1: Oh.
2: Yeah, that's pretty weird.
1: Hey, sister. I would if you weren't getting married. Is that weird, is it?
2: Bri, I don't know what they get up to in southern Queensland, but we don't do that here.
0: Yeah, we don't do that here.
1: Michael,
0: it's against the rules here,
1: Bri. Down I'm from, Michael, it's a small place, slim pickings.
0: That's why Bree's not allowed to live in the same country as her brother.
1: Oh, shut.
0: You started it.
1: It's not brother, first cousin, maybe.
0: But Michael's talking about his sister.
1: Oh, yeah. Oh, yeah, yuck, guys.
0: Your phrasing was, you look ravishing, sister. Not even
1: I'll take it back,
0: sister.
1: Michael. I take it back.
0: She's all right, Michael.
1: I'm not all right,
0: she's
1: Michael.
0: She's just kind of joking.
1: Don't listen to him. Yeah. I'm not joking.
0: Tony's here. Hey, Tony.
1: Hi, Tony. You got any hot brothers or sisters you're into?
3: Oh, definitely not. I am from Invercargill, though, so you never know.
0: Yeah. Keep your options open. When did you put your foot in your mouth, Tony?
3: Well, it actually wasn't me. It was a real estate agent. So I was going back a few years, and we had a one-year-old at the time.
0: Yep.
3: And shout out to my daughter, Lucy, 18 years old today.
0: Oh, happy birthday, Lucy.
3: And my wife is a very stylish woman, and, you know, she wears clothes from, like, Ricochet and Mucci and, you know, designer black sack kind of style.
1: Uh-huh.
0: And designer black sack.
3: Yeah, that's what Hayley Sproul calls them.
0: Okay, all right, okay, yeah, fair enough.
3: Yeah. And looking around the house, the real estate agent came up and had a bit of a chat, and he touched her on her belly and said, oh, so when are you due?
1: Oh, no. Like,
3: I'm not pregnant.
1: Oh.
3: And it was just the weirdest, most awkward silence in all history. It was diabolical.
0: He's like, I'm so sorry. I'll give you the house for half price, please.
1: She's like, please. I'm not pregnant, but I'm throwing this dress away.
3: I don't think you have license to touch a woman's belly in the first
0: place.
1: No.
3: And you do not have license to, unless they are literally about to burst.
0: Unless, like, they're crowning.
1: You know, unless that woman is 9 centimetres dilated, you don't say, when are you due?
0: No.
1: You know?
3: Don't go there. Yeah, horrible.
1: You steer clear. Oh, Tony.
0: Incredible.
1: Oh, no.
0: Incredible. I can just, I can feel the awkwardness in the room.
1: Just terrible situation for everyone involved.
0: This is similar. Someone said, we asked who put the foot in their mouth, and someone said, I'm a teacher. I've had a number of students, remember that these are teenagers, ask me if I'm pregnant. And when I say no, they dig even deeper by questioning if I'm sure I'm not pregnant.
1: Can you imagine? Someone go, are you sure? Have you done a test? Wow. Someone said, my mum is the worst for this, and I always seem to be there, and I just cringe. She asked a lady when her baby was due. There's another one. She wasn't pregnant and hadn't been recently. Then she introduced me to someone and said, this is my good friend, Andrea. The lady then goes, my name's Caroline.
0: Oh.
1: My mum played it off as a brain fart. I almost died.
0: Wow.
1: Classic mum behaviour, eh?
0: When did you put your foot in it? At the Christmas party of the Christchurch City Council, I got drunk and told the CEO that he just eats muffins and sits on his fat ass all day while we do all the work. I left Christchurch City Council shortly afterwards.
1: I would never go back into work. Oh, my God. I'd be mortified, that poor person. Someone said, I was walking my dog, walked past a man in a wheelchair. We chatted for a while, went to carry on, and he said, have a good rest of your walk. And I said, you too. I've never been so embarrassed in my life. He wouldn't have cared.
0: He would not have cared.
1: Laughed.
0: He would not have
1: cared. He wouldn't have cared.
0: You say, you too. And he goes, well, I'd love to, but... I'm in this chair.
1: Yeah. Yeah. Thanks for pointing it out.
0: Yeah. Okay, what's happening? We have new Evanescence? No, old Evanescence.
1: Whoa, I was like, wait.
0: We have Evanescence
1: tickets. This
0: is
1: breaking news.
0: They've announced they're coming to do a show at Spuck Arena.
1: Yes.
0: So we're going to play Evanescence before 5 o'clock.
1: Tell us what song, Clint.
0: Bring Me Into Life. Bring me to life.
1: Yep.
0: Wake me up. That one.
1: Wake me up inside.
0: Call us when you hear it and you can have free Evanescence tickets if you can get through. Here's the Veronicas on ZM with Brie and Clint.

0: That's the Veronicas on ZM with Brian Clint. If you're the first person through and we have Evanescence song playing on the radio, you can have Evanescence tickets. Leave me alone. I completed that sentence. It was understandable enough.
1: You are crushing it.
0: I know. Award-winning shit.
1: Someone get this man a Bloody Mary stat.
0: I'll pay $50 cash if someone can deliver a Bloody Mary
1: to the
0: studio.
1: Could you get one on Uber Eats?
0: I don't think you can get alcohol on Uber Eats. Can you? I don't know.
1: You might be able to.
0: I don't get Uber Eats.
1: Yeah, so. You might. Well, you should have a look.
0: It's today the day I get Uber Eats.
1: Yeah, go on.
0: Damn.
1: I'll get one if you get one.
0: Yeah, because I'll be getting it.
1: exactly.
0: Do you want to play 1 second song challenge with us and win yourself free KFC?
1: Yes, come play 1 second song challenge with us. Oh, wait, 100 dials at M right now.
0: Every day, my AI replacement gets closer and closer.
1: They never get hungover.
0: They don't. Here's Shaggy on ZM. You made her catch you?

0: on ZM with Bree and Clint. Evanescence playing before 5 o'clock. If you're an old school emo and you want free tickets to see Evanescence at Spark Arena, they're coming next year and we've got your free tickets. Right now, Bree.
1: Yeah.
0: Shall we play the 1 second song challenge?
1: Go on. Please don't
2: stop the moon. What the hell?
3: Bree and Clint's 1 second song challenge.
0: This is the 1 second song challenge. Bree and I team up with you guys to guess songs as quickly as we can. We're playing for free KFC and Kayla's on team Bree.
1: Kia ora.
4: Hello.
0: I think you might be on the team with slightly more brain cells today.
4: That's why I picked
0: her. Yeah.
1: That's a change.
0: And Olivia, you've got me. Hi.
5: Hi.
0: Hi. You're not hungover, are you?
5: No.
0: Sweet, that makes one of us. We're going to work together to get you this KFC. We're going to do our best. Claudia's in charge. Hi, Claudia.
6: I am in charge. Hi, everyone. The rules of the game, I need you to buzz in with your name and tell me the artist of the song and the name of the song. And the song's going to start from the beginning, so you just got to recognise what it is. First team to 3 points will take home the win. The theme, all of these artists are coming to New Zealand to perform this year.
0: Sick.
6: Yeah, most of them in October, weirdly. Everyone's timed it around the same time. Bree and Clint, you guys are going to go first. Okay. Here's your song.
1: Bree. Not a clue.
6: What?
0: Clint.
6: 3, 2, 1. Yeah, Clint.
0: Five sauce. She looks so perfect.
1: Oh, of That's course it is. One. Yeah.
0: Bree, no idea.
1: Oh, no. Sorry, Kayla. Not a good start.
0: We're on the board, Olivia.
5: Sweet.
0: Over to you guys.
6: Yeah, buzz in with your name if you know it. Here's your song.
5: Kayla.
6: Kayla.
5: Carry You Home, Alex Warren.
6: Well done.
1: Nice, Kayla. God, you're doing a lot of carrying at the moment.
6: Okay, we are one apiece at the moment.
0: You're not allowed to buzz in if you don't know it, okay?
1: Okay.
0: It's cheating.
6: It's not a race to buzz in quick, okay?
1: Got it.
6: Bree and Clint, this is for you. Bree.
1: No

0: Clint.
1: Clint? Or we can start it again.
2: It's Post Malone and Chemical.
1: It sure is. It's a chemical. It's chemical. I knew that. Kayla's so like, funny. You're killing me. Didn't even try.
2: Olivia, close this out. I don't want to play Brie again. Okay?
0: Kayla, show okay, off, okay?
3: Okay, got this.
1: Here's your song.
3: Kayla.
2: No!
1: Kayla!
3: It's Noah Kahan. Oh, what one is it? Stick Season?
1: That's the one.
2: Kayla. God damn it. Kayla's good.
0: Kayla's so good.
2: Olivia's good too, though. She's just saving it up for this last one.
0: Me too.
3: Yeah.
1: You too. Yeah, this is for the win. We can. Everyone can be in on this. I'm going to let all of you buzz in. Brie, only buzz if you know it.
0: Okay.
1: Here's your song.
0: Brie.
1: Whatever.
0: That is Zara Larsson, Midnight Summer.
2: Oh, get in the bin.

0: done at the end.
1: Sorry,
0: did you guys think I had no idea? Time.
1: No, I actually knew that you had that one, which was the most annoying thing.
2: Yeah.
0: Kayla, you deserve to win. That was all you, my friend. 50 KFC chicken dollars. We'll get it out to you.
2: Awesome. Thank you.
0: I'm so much more annoying when you're hungover. Have you noticed that?
1: Nah.
0: Oh.
1: We're going to play Evanescence next at ZM.
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7: 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Now starting off along River Road, we had an earlier crash between Western Hutt Road and Moonshine Hill Road. That's heading through Upper Hutt. If you can update us there, the number is 0800 jammed. To State Highway 2 gets busy northbound from the split. Slight delays approaching Melling and Kennedy Good, then really slows down Manor Park to Trentham. For leaky roofs, repairs and more, get your roof sorted this winter with Hornet Roofing.
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0: There's Evanescence on ZM with Bree and Clint. That's the song you were listening out for because they've just announced they're coming to New Zealand. They're going to do Spark Arena in March next year, and we've got your free tickets.
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2: That's right, and Sarah, you're the first through, so you're going to see them live.
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0: Have you seen Evanescence before?
3: No, I haven't.
0: They were here this year, weren't they? Did they open for Metallica?
3: Metallica.
0: Yeah.
2: Everyone was raving about it because they were so excited that they were the opening act.
0: Amy Lee is so incredible. Her voice is fantastic, yeah. Hey, Sarah?
3: That's amazing, yes.
0: Well, two free tickets. Who are you going to take with you?
3: I'm going to my mum.
0: Your mum?
2: Oh, how good.
0: Cute. Love it. Well done. Those tickets are all yours, Sarah.
3: Thank you so much.
2: Enjoy.
0: 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And all your Evanescence details are online at zmonline.com. Okay, who wants to win free KFC?
2: Me.
0: If you can guess how many pieces of KFC Brie and I have eaten today.
2: Together.
0: You can have 50 KFC chicken dogs. Yeah, it's a combined number between the two of us.
2: How many pieces of chicken have we downed today?
0: Call us now 0800 dial ZM and play the chicken game.

0: still look good.
1: Fat Joe and What's Love on ZM with Brian Clint. Brian was just explaining to us the incremental hotness increase a spray tan provides.
0: Yeah.
1: What did you say? You reckon 3 points?
0: I reckon. So, like, even today, right, yeah. I'm dusty as.
1: Yeah.
0: And normally, without a spray tan, I would look like Gollum.
1: Yeah, yeah, yeah. 3 points is a lot, though. If there's only 10 points available, 3 points is a lot.
0: Yeah. But I stand by it.
1: So what did they put you on last night?
0: What?
1: What, like, out of 10, what were you?
0: 10.
1: Oh, so you, okay. Are you saying you're a 7 day to day?
0: No, that's what you told me one time.
1: I did not.
0: What am I then?
1: 7.5.
0: I'll take it. It's half a point up.
1: Welcome to the chicken game. We're very fortunate here because we're sponsored by KFC, and our friends at KFC have rallied around us in our hour of need after a big night at the Radio Awards.
0: We love you, KFC.
1: We have had 2 deliveries of KFC. So our challenge for you is, guess how many pieces of KFC Bree and I have eaten together. It's a cumulative number.
0: Yes. There's a mixture.
1: And closest guess wins 50 KFC chicken dollars.
0: There's a mixture of pieces of chicken. There's Wicked Wings.
1: Correct.
0: Original recipe.
1: Each Wicked Wing, 1 piece.
0: Yes. Original recipe.
1: Each original recipe piece, 1 piece.
0: Hot rods.
1: Each hot rod, 1 piece.
0: And was that all the different
1: types? Yeah, we had Zinger Burgers too, but we're not counting those.
0: Oh, do you count the piece of chicken on the Zinger Burger?
1: No.
0: Oh, okay.
1: I don't think we do.
0: Okay.
1: I haven't anyway.
0: Okay.
1: Yeah. Fair?
0: Fair.
1: Okay. Let's go to Beck. Hi, Beck.
0: Hi, Beck.
2: Oh, g'day, guys. How you going?
0: Yeah, good. Mate. Been better.
1: Good. Yeah.
2: I can't believe that I'm through on the KFC chicken.
1: Yes, you're on the chicken game, Beck.
2: Go,
1: Beck. Yeah. So you need to make an educated guess about how much Bree and I have had together, how many pieces, bearing how in mind we've had 2 deliveries.
2: Oh, I know. I'll tell you what, we've been listening and the kids have been guessing nonstop in the car. We have stopped on the number 12. And
1: 12.
2: I know it sounds a lot, but you're hungover. You've won an award.
0: Oh, I think it's a solid guess, Beck.
2: Yeah.
1: Well, it's 12 a lot, is it?
2: 12 from my 8-year-old. He would probably destroy that himself, to be honest.
1: Yeah.
0: Well, I think 12's a...
1: Okay, you lock in 12.
0: Average amount.
1: You're going to lock in 12.
2: Lock in 12.
1: Okay,
0: yeah,
1: lock
0: all right.
1: In. Okay, wait there, Beck. Wait there. Mandy's here. Welcome to the chicken game, Mandy.
0: Hi, Mandy.
3: Hey, what's up?
1: What's your guess? How much chicken do you think, Bree and I? How much KFC have we eaten?
3: I said 9, but I didn't take into account chicken nuggets.
1: No, we didn't have any chicken nuggets. No nuggets. Wicked Wings, so, hot rods, and original recipe pieces.
3: Yeah, 9 pieces between the lot of you.
0: All right.
1: 4.5 pieces each.
3: Any more and you'd probably be throwing up, right?
0: Mandy, are you saying we're skinny? With a 9-piece guess.
3: I'm saying I know what it takes to throw up after a big night out.
0: You got to be smart about these things.
1: Mandy, I'm going to give you 1 chance to increase your number.
3: Oh, 10, mate.
1: 10, okay.
0: Log it in.
1: Jade's here to play the chicken game. Hi, Jade.
0: Yoda.
4: Hi.
0: What do you reckon, Jade? How many pieces of chicken have we put into our gob?
4: Well, I reckon since Clint's pretty dusty, I reckon you can smash back quite a bit.
1: Uh-huh.
4: And, Brie, you're Italian, right? So
0: yep.
4: I reckon you're from a family that eats a lot.
0: Oh, we love to eat.
4: I'm not saying you. Yeah,
1: these are all correct. These are all correct assumptions,
0: correct.
1: Jade. Yeah.
4: Yeah, so I reckon at least 20.
0: 20?
1: Okay.
4: Yeah.
1: All right.
0: And what's the split? What's
4: like
0: the split on the 20?
4: Right?
0: Is it like,
1: yeah, yeah.
0: Is it 50-50, 10 for me, 10 for Clint, or what's the split?
4: Ooh, I don't know. But, I mean, if you're taking into account hot rods, chicken,
1: yeah.
4: With the wings, that's technically only like 10 pieces of chicken each.
1: Yeah.
4: So
1: yeah.
4: It's kind of like you want to mix.
1: All right, Jade, wait there. We actually don't know the cumulative number yet.
0: Do
1: you want to reveal your stats first?
0: No, I want you to reveal first.
1: Okay, I'm happy to do that.
0: Okay.
1: Today, on our special day, I have had 3 pieces of original recipe, 2 Wicked Wings, and 6 hot rods for a total of...
0: You had 6 hot rods?
1: They sent us 20.
0: They were good, but hot damn.
1: That's a total of 11 pieces for me.
0: Oh my God.
1: So if you've had 1 piece of chicken, then Beck wins.
0: Okay.
1: If you've had more than 1... Well, it's closest 2 wins, so.
0: Today, I have consumed 7 pieces of KFC chicken.
1: So we're at 18 pieces.
0: We're at 18. which means Jade,
1: you were closest to on 20. Yes. Congratulations, you win the chicken game.
4: Yes.
1: Yay.
0: Hot diggity dog, Jade. We got 50 KFC chicken dollars coming your way.
4: Oh, thank you, guys.
1: Is this the greatest achievement, the greatest win of your life, Jade?
4: This is actually the best thing that's happened to me today.
1: Yeah, 100%.
4: I'm feeling like utter crap.
1: Yeah.
4: Had a few drinks last night, went to work today, been working a big shift, and this is the best thing.
1: Well, can I suggest can I suggest six hot rods, Jade?
0: Makes you feel so much better.
4: Okay. I'll take Ben's count.
1: Congratulations, Jade. Thanks for playing the chicken game.
0: There you go.
1: And thanks to KFC. The fan feed menu's out at KFC right now. Friday Oki next. Don't worry, we recorded these on Wednesday, so you're not going to have to hear us singing in this state.
0: Yeah, that would just, I think, tip it over the edge.
1: We're going to do the Puerto Rico song. So stick around at ZM.
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9: 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Now starting off along the urban motorway, it slows down heading city-bound from Hawkstone Street through to the Terrace Tunnel. Northbound builds from the ferry terminal through to the split there. Moderate to heavy flows along State Highway 2 from the split. You've got moderate delays heading southbound. Really slows down Manor Park through to Trentham. Choose from Pullman, Novotel and more. 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That's traffic.
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19: Heavy rain at times across Te Whanganui Ahitara with possible thunderstorms. We've got 13 overnight. Tomorrow Saturday, showers, they could be heavy and a high of 16.
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20: In this update, the Taxpayers Union says the uptick in Official Information Act requests is a clear sign the government needs to release things more proactively. Ministry of Justice data shows requests have risen nearly 400% over the past 10 years. New Zealand's holding its own over a recent fallout for China, with China that is, that saw four MPs barred from going there after they visited Taiwan last month. The Prime Minister says he appreciates Australia's coming to bat for us, but this is an issue between New Zealand and China. Four properties, more than $100,000 cash and 27 vehicles have been seized in police raids at two gang-affiliated Christchurch properties. A school board group suggests ACT's new uniform policy might go too far if implemented. ACT wants the number of compulsory branded uniforms at state schools set at three. And the government's unveiled a $62.5 million package to build classrooms in South Island schools.
5: 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Bree and Clint have finally won a radio award. Woo! So today's show is brought to you by a mystery ripping their pants from last night, a dancing injury and crippling anxiety.
1: Where do you get pants like yours repaired?
0: Custom job.
1: Two-man job.
0: A tent shop, I think.
1: Hi, guys. Happy Friday evening. Thank you for joining us. We're about to rip into Friday Oki next. We're going to do that Puerto Rico song, the most viral song on the internet right now. If you're like, what's the Puerto Rico song? You know it. It's in your feed.
21: First time in San Juan, mi hijo, capital of Puerto Rico.
1: Once it gets in, it will not get out, this song.
0: Earworm.
1: So we've done it. It's recorded. You'll get to hear it next and help us pick the winner. First, though, it's Taylor Swift Day. She's dropped brand new music for the Toy Story 5 soundtrack. Very little build-up to the song. We found out at the start of the week that it was coming, and now it's here.
22: There were rumours about it, and all the rumours, turns out, were true. It is a country song.
1: It's country.
22: Country style. Very original first album Taylor vibes. I like it.
1: It's done with Jack Antonoff as well, and it's called I Knew It, I Knew You. Here it is. It's our second play. We'll give you our Friday Oki straight after this on ZM.

0: Brand new Taylor Swift. It's 1 hour old, that song. It's in the Toy Story 5 soundtrack. It's called I Knew It, I Knew You.
1: It's a newborn.
0: Yeah. Fresh out the womb.
1: Freshy from Taylor. I knew it, I knew you.
0: I knew it. Let's do Friday Oki.
2: Ladies and gentlemen, Brian Clint, Friday Oki.
0: Our weekly singing battle. We've each spent 15 minutes with our audio engineer, Sam, to do the best we can this week. You'll be pleased to know we did it before the Radio Awards.
1: Yes, we preempted what today would be like.
0: We sure did.
1: So this has been pre-recorded before last night.
0: We did the Puerto Rico song. First time in San Juan, Mi-hijo, capital of the ultimate earworm.
1: It's everywhere.
0: It's everywhere.
1: Not even a real person. It's AI.
0: It's AI, yeah. That's our first AI song. This is how it's going to go. If you've never done Friday Oki with us before, you'll hear my one, because I picked the song, and then you'll hear Bree's one, and then you guys will vote. We'll get five people on the phone to pick the winner of Friday Oki, and that could be you if you're keen.
1: It's just great. It's just a great pleasure for your ears, this whole segment, isn't it?
0: If we haven't been a tough enough listen already this
1: afternoon.
0: It's
1: about to get tougher.
0: Here we go.
1: Best of luck.
0: Thank you.
1: Go out there and smash it, mate.
0: Here's my Puerto Rico song for Friday Oki. Okay.

0: That's very good.
1: That was a musical snack where all the snacks had gone past their use by date, I think. But still enjoyable, you know?
0: I loved it.
1: I had a great time listening to that. That was very good.
0: I'm so excited to hear yours.
1: Oh, God. Doesn't give me confidence after hearing yours.
0: You can't vote until you've heard both.
1: Come on. Let's bring it home, guys.
0: So here's Bree's Puerto Rico song for Friday, Okie. Okay.

0: Hell yeah.
1: Oh, I'm happy.
2: So good.
1: Sounded a little bit AI-y, but that's what I was going for.
2: Couple of texts off the top that have just come in that said, lucky they were awarding broadcasting last night and not singing. Love you both. Congrats on the win.
1: Love you too.
2: Someone else said, a guy at the lights just put down the window of his car and asked if I was listening to this by choice.
1: You're being held hostage.
2: You're like, no, my CD stuck in my...
1: Yeah, I can't change it off the station. We need your votes, though. 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Who had it? Was it Clint or was it me?
2: 5 votes. We need them right now. So call through and help us pick it. We'll have a winner straight after Miss Ella Langley on ZM.

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1: Friday, Oki!
0: Welcome back. If you missed it, this is Friday Oki, and Brian and I have done the Puerto Rico song. My Puerto Rico song sounded like this.
2: On my first time in Puerto Rico, mocha and mofongo, papacito.
3: So, I think you popped a Cito in that one.
0: Someone said, I reckon Clint would have sounded better hungover. And Bree's one sounded like this.
4: On my first time in Puerto Rico, mocha and mofongo, papacito.
0: It's not bad.
3: I'll take it.
0: So who's going to win it? We have people standing by to vote, and Nina is first. Hi, Nina.
3: Hi, Nina.
5: Hi, guys.
3: Happy Friday.
0: Happy Friday.
5: Thank you. Congratulations on the radio awards.
3: Thank you, Nina.
0: We appreciate it.
5: I literally listen every single day. Like, I've won so many concert tickets from you. I literally teared up.
0: Oh, my gosh.
3: Oh, you're a part of the Brian Clint family then. You've been with us from the start.
0: There's a cool video that our producer Ella just put on our Instagram where we FaceTimed Mama Di to give her the news last night, Nina. You'll enjoy that too.
5: I literally just watched that. It's so cute.
0: Oh, how good.
3: She was very excited.
0: Who are you voting for in Friday Oki, Nina?
5: Okay, as much as I love you, Clint, gotta be real, I was a little bit scared. Brie, definitely my girl forever. Love you.
3: Yeah, let's go, Nina.
0: Good stuff, Nina. Have a great weekend. Let's go to Charlotte. Hi, Charlotte.
3: Hi, Charlotte.
6: Hi.
0: Got some feedback for us on Friday Oki this week, Charlotte?
6: I think Clint was funnier.
0: Yeah. And does funny get the vote?
3: It does, I reckon.
6: It does.
0: Thank you, Charlotte.
3: Fair enough, Charlotte.
0: Let's go to Madison. Hi, Madison.
3: Hi, Maddie.
7: Hi.
3: Who's your vote for this week, Maddie?
7: Definitely Brie.
3: There's no messing around.
0: Are you
3: with
0: sure,
3: Maddie.
0: Madison? Do you want to think about it for a little bit?
7: No.
3: Don't let him sway you, Maddie. You stick to your guns.
0: Thank you, Madison. 2-1. Could all be over here. Rubes is on the line. Hey, Ruben.
3: Hi, Ruben.
8: Hey, how's it going?
3: Good, mate. You have all the power here. You could hand me the win, or you could keep Clint in it. What are you going to do?
8: First of all, I just want to say congratulations as well. And I'm a
3: long time
8: listener, first time.
3: Wait a second, Ruben. Let us celebrate you, Ruben.
0: We've always got time for that. Great to have you on, Rubes.
3: The suspense is killing us,
0: yeah,
3: though.
0: Yeah. Who are you going to vote for?
8: I thought you're both very entertaining, but I'm going to go with Bree.
0: There it is.
3: Yeah. First time in Puerto Rico, Malta and the Fungo. I'm from that part of the world.
0: You're from that part of, yeah.
3: Yeah.
0: Malta.
3: Near Malta-ish.
0: Yeah. Or Papacito.
3: Mainly Papacito.
0: Rubes, have a great weekend, man. Thanks for your vote.
3: Thanks, Ruben.
8: Thank you.
0: All good. Congratulations on the win, Bree.
3: Thank you, mate. Congratulations on your win last night.
0: Oh, thanks.
3: Have we mentioned that we won a radio award last night?
0: Hey, congratulations on your win last night.
3: Thank you. Hey, Claude, congratulations on your win.
9: Oh, hey, thank you so much. Congratulations on your win.
0: Hey, Ella, congratulations on your win last night.
9: Aw, you being nice to me. Thanks, Clint.
3: Good on you, Ella.
9: Thanks, guys.
0: Hey, guys, I'm always nice to you.
3: Hey, guys.
9: That's a lie.
3: Hey, guys.
9: What's up?
3: I love you guys.
9: Oh, my God. Are we having a moment? Let's just sit in it. Please, Clint.
3: I love you, and I appreciate this team.
9: No! Aww. I love you.
3: Love you guys.
9: What a fun time.
0: Love you guys.
3: Yeah, we got him, girls.
9: Gross, Clint.
0: This is a birthday banger. You want another number one song on your 16th birthday? 0800 dials it in right now. Let's

0: Post Malone and Morgan Wallen on ZM. Brian
1: Birthday banger. All right, let's do some birthday bangers. The number one songs when you turn 16. And who's up first?
0: Stacey. Hi, Stacey.
1: Hi, Stacey.
2: Hi, guys. How are you?
1: Good, mate. What are you doing for the weekend, Stace?
2: Oh, just trying to stay dry, stay out of the rain.
1: I hear you. Cozy weekend inside, I think.
2: Oh, yeah, and a tense birthday party as well.
1: Oh, no, Stace.
0: Boys or girls?
2: Girls, my daughters.
0: They'll stay inside. Yeah. What's your date of birth, Stace?
2: 7th of March, 1983.
1: All right, Stacey, that means you were 16 in 1999. And on your 16th birthday, this was number one.

0: bit of Cher.
1: I love a bit of Cher. Do you
2: Very good.
0: You want to say Cher to Cher?
2: It was also on the rollerblading soundtrack, that song.
3: Was on the what?
2: On the rollerblading soundtrack. Is that the Offspring and Limp Bizkit?
0: Man, something was limp.
2: Hannah is here. Hi, Hannah.
1: Hi, how are you?
0: Good, mate. What are you doing for your weekend?
1: Just going to have a pretty chill weekend. I've just had an exam for uni, so just relaxing.
2: I think
1: now.
2: Everyone's in chill mode this weekend, you know?
0: Yeah, it's Herbert mode.
2: Even
0: Herbert?
2: Herbert.
0: Hermit.
2: Herbert and Herbert. Mode. Even the Warriors are having a chill weekend.
0: Yeah, true. They've got a bye.
2: Yeah. What's your date of birth, Hannah?
1: 11th of October, 1990.
0: All right, Hannah, that's easy math. You were 16 in 2006, and here's your birthday banger. You give me
2: something that makes me scared, all right. James Morrison. X Factor?
0: Maybe. But I'm willing to
2: give it a try. You give me something. Do you remember this one, Hannah?
1: I do.
2: Yeah. It's a nice song,
0: it's
2: this one, isn't it?
0: It's a lovely song, yeah.
1: Yeah,
2: it's not, also not a song you hear all the time.
0: Not often.
2: I think it was quite a big wedding song for a while after it came out.
0: I can see that. Like a first dance song, maybe.
2: I remember that correctly. Wait there, Hannah. We're going to do Emma's mum's birthday banger. Hi, Emma.
0: Hi, Emma.
4: Hi.
0: How old are you, Em?
4: I'm 12.
0: You're 12 and you're going to do mum's birthday?
4: Yeah, I'm 13 in 19 days.
2: Oh, cool.
0: No way. Well, happy birthday for 19 days.
2: That means you can do birthday banger in 2029, Emma.
4: Yeah.
2: Yeah.
0: Okay,
2: yeah.
0: Well, call us back then. But for now, let's do mum's. What's her birthday?
4: 15th of June, 1990.
0: All right, that means mum was also 16 in 2006. And on her 16th, though, this was at the top. Oh, it's a stone cold banger from Nelly Furtado.
2: Do you like it, Emma?
4: Yeah, I like it.
2: Yeah, mum will like it too, I guarantee it.
4: Yeah.
2: Yeah, yeah. Okay, wait there. Cher, James Morrison, Nelly Furtado. Nelly Furtado's a close second, I think. It's going to be Cher.
0: Me too.
2: Yeah.
0: And it feels right, the vibes for today.
2: Stace, you've just won birthday banger. Congratulations.
5: Awesome, thank you.
0: Get in, Stace. Say hello to your mum for us.
2: The original song to use auto-tune, this one.
0: It was, yes, Ground Zero auto-tune.
2: This is the first major single to ever have auto-tune on it. So there's your history lesson for today and your winner of Birthday Banger from 99. It's Cher's Believe on ZM.

0: she could easily.
1: There's a chance. There's always a chance.
0: I'll never, ever forget when I got a chance to go see her in concert here in New Zealand.
1: It's about 5 years ago, eh?
0: Maybe even longer.
1: Yeah.
0: And she was 72 or 73 at the time.
1: Yeah.
0: And she, it was like she was 25.
1: Yeah.
0: Like she was just up and down that stage. She was changing wigs, costumes. Like it was the best show ever.
1: She's 80 now. And her boyfriend, Alexander A.E. Edwards, he's a rapper, I think. He's 40.
0: Mm.
1: So there's a 40-year age gap between Cher and her boyfriend. A
0: little bit.
1: Yeah.
0: A little bit of an age gap.
1: Well, they say half your age plus seven.
0: Yeah.
1: He's half her age, not plus seven.
0: Yeah, exactly.
1: But she's Cher, so you know.
0: Yeah.
1: Next, we need to get our number one supporter, our day one on the phone. Her name is Mama Di. She knows the big news. We drunken FaceTimed her last night.
0: We sure did. There was such a big group there when we were FaceTiming her.
1: So good. There's a video of that on our Instagram, but we'll get Mama Di on the show for you guys next at ZM.
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5: At peak internet traffic times, New Zealand runs on fibre. Now starting off along State Highway 58, Paramata Road, that is currently closed heading east of the State Highway 58, State Highway 59 roundabout due to a crash in the intersection of Bayview Road. If you can update us there, the number is 0800 jammed. State Highway 2 easing northbound from the split slows down Manor Park to Trentham. Traffic jams should be contained to the roads and not your internet. Ask for fibre.
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1: Look, we're not going to talk about it.
0: No, we won't talk about it.
1: We're not going to mention it again that we won our first radio award.
0: Mention what? We're not even going to mention it.
1: We're just going to move along.
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1: Mm.
0: It's not our place.
1: It's a big category. Huge.
0: It's also not our place to tell you it's a big category. So we won't.
1: No, we won't. We're not going to do that.
0: But we will catch up with your mum, Mama Di. Hey, Di.
1: Hi, Mum.
2: My bloody oath, you're going to tell them that. You're going to tell them more than that. Jesus, it took 8 years. Come on, guys.
1: Okay, well, don't rub salt in the wound.
2: it's such a sweet victory.
0: Yeah.
2: And I think when you don't win all the time, it's actually even more exciting more sweet.
1: No, it means a lot to us and our little show.
0: It's like when the All Blacks won the 2011 Rugby World Cup. It meant so much more because they'd lost so many World Cups before that. This is our World Cup. This is our World Cup, Di.
2: Oh, mate. I was so thrilled. And, I mean, to be honest, I thought at the beginning when Brianna sent me a message or whatever, I thought, is this a G-up? She'd ring me. And then when you rang, I knew it was legit, and I was just so excited.
1: Well, you're a massive part. You're a massive part of our show. We wish you were there as well, but we couldn't unfortunately get another plus one. So I'm just kidding, Mum.
2: I would have got in if I was there.
1: You would have.
0: They were worried. They were actually worried you were going to drink the place dry, Di.
1: Yeah,
0: so it's a budget thing.
1: Mm.
2: Oh, but the team. You know,
0: the team,
2: Gordie and Ella,
1: the bloody team.
2: The four of you guys together and me on top, the cherry on top. I mean, we can climb mountains. Let's go for Everest.
1: Oh, we can take on the world.
0: You're our angel atop the Christmas tree, Mama Di.
1: Mm-hmm.
2: Oh, look, I'll take it any day of the week. But in all seriousness, you know, the effort and the kindness and you just, it's a big hug show. And I think that's what it means to other people, is to have a good day and to lighten the day and to be kind to other people. And, you know, in the end, the good guys win.
0: Ooh, that's, I like that.
1: That's nice, Mum.
0: That was a nice way to articulate
1: really nice.
0: What we do try to do without...
1: Sometimes we don't get there.
0: Yeah, no, not every day.
1: But that's lovely to hear it described. Be described as that.
0: Be honest, did you think it was going to happen?
2: Absolutely.
0: Did you?
2: Absolutely.
0: Because I said to my wife on the way out the door, she goes, oh, hey, good luck. Message me. What happens? And I said, I'll probably only message you if we win. And she goes, okay.
2: No, the show.
0: See you later then.
2: I'm not just saying this. The show this year in general and at the end of last year has gone to another level. I think the cemented friendships that you guys have got and the different age groups that you've got have just made a completely different format and feeling of the show, and that's
1: we've got
2: I
1: really
2: reckon...
1: good at acting like we actually like each other, Mum. We've got really good at it.
2: Well,
1: and
2: I reckon you get an Academy Award for
0: Friends for Money.
1: Nah, genuinely, we have such a great time making the show. Like, I genuinely feel so lucky to come to work every day, and it's because of you guys, like the people that listen to this show that make it so much more enjoyable, and you guys in here, like the producers who work their bloody titties off. You girls are awesome and
0: bloody
1: titties off. And getting to work with Clint, like you get to work with your best mates every day. Like, I mean...
2: Yeah.
1: I mean, and they pay us for it. It's crazy.
0: and sometimes we get free KFC.
1: It's crazy in here. No, it's awesome. Genuinely such a privilege. And to be awarded for that, like, come on.
0: Thanks for all your help, Di. We really appreciated it. We are happy to celebrate it with you yesterday over FaceTime. And
2: look, you got no idea how much I appreciate being included. And as you get older, that is such a big thing to anybody who's getting kind of older to appreciate my comments or lack
1: Mum, you're the star. Let's be real.
0: Yeah, yeah.
1: Let's just say it for what it is. You're the star.
2: Well,
1: and we will treat you as such.
2: Let's be honest.
0: someone had to. Bloody good. Go and watch the video of Di getting the news on our Instagram. Love you too.
1: Love you, Mum, boy. Okay, we're not going to talk about it now.
0: No, we won't talk about it
1: again. No more chat about the award.
0: At least not for another 3 minutes.
1: Okay.

0: Ariana Grande, Keep On Breathing on ZM. You want to do another Would You Rather?
1: Go on. Hey, mate, I got nowhere to be.
0: Me neither.
1: Nothing I would rather do.
0: Me neither.
1: Than do a Would You Rather with you.
0: Cool, let's do it.
2: There's a cat that always comes out whenever. Would you rather have four arms so you can almost kind of walk with just arms and your legs up in the air, I'm pretty sure. And you could be a great chef also. You could be a really fast chef if you learn to cook. But also people kind of expect a lot from you when they're carrying stuff, you know, carrying bags of groceries out of the car. People expect a lot from you. So there's that. But, or would you want to have four legs so you're kind of a centaur? And I think centaurs even have a little bit of magic. So, four arms or four legs?
0: Those are your options.
1: I know.
0: Four arms or four legs.
1: I know you, I've heard you talking about wanting three legs before.
0: A third leg. No, you haven't.
1: But I got to go with the four legs, eh?
0: So if you have four legs, you still have two arms?
1: Yeah.
0: And if you have four arms, you still have two legs?
1: Yeah.
0: What's so good about having four legs?
1: I can run fast.
0: Yeah.
1: Like a horse.
0: Which is fun occasionally.
1: Yeah.
0: Four arms? You could be the world's best DJ with four arms.
1: I know what you're thinking about.
0: No, I'm not.
1: When that arm gets tired, guess what? Got another one. Hands flying everywhere.
0: If you've got four legs, you can't ride in a car. You can't sit in a seat. You can't sit on a couch.
3: What format are your legs taking? Are they like in a square or are they in a line?
0: Four legs like a centaur, he
1: said.
0: Can't
1: I be like Optimus Prime though when they like fold in or something?
0: No, you're a quadruped.
3: Are the legs where your legs should be?
1: This is Optimus Prime.
0: Yeah, but then you've got a little caboose with two more legs sticking off the back of it.
3: Do you get double butt as well?
0: So you can't sit down, but at the same time you don't need to sit down because you have four legs, like a chair.
3: So you can just run instead of drive.
1: Do I get to have like a...
0: No, you can't just run instead of drive. What if you go to Taupo?
3: I would never.
0: Okay. What if you go to Hamilton? You're going to run to Hamilton.
3: I could try.
1: Do I get to not wear a top on my top half like all the centaurs do?
3: You could do that anyway.
0: Yeah, you could do that anyway.
1: No, I'd get arrested.
0: If you had four arms, you could go topless and cover your nips with two hands and still have two free hands.
1: Yeah.
0: Yeah.
3: He implied that if you had the legs, you also might get some magic. So that's a contributing factor for me.
0: Yeah, he didn't say what magic, though. It'd be creepy horse magic.
3: That's my favourite kind of magic.
1: What's creepy horse magic?
0: You know, whimsical shit. It wouldn't be good. You could just, nah.
1: You could turn your wee into candy floss.
0: Yeah. Poop rainbows, that kind of thing. Four arms for me, and not for the reason that Bree said.
1: Well, you don't make a very good argument otherwise.
0: Claudia?
3: Legs, please, and a little bit of creepy horse magic.
0: Ella?
4: Yeah, horse magic all the way.
0: No, Bree?
1: Horse magic. Give me some of that hot horse magic.
4: You can be weird with your four arms.
0: Can I be really honest with you guys?
1: Yeah.
0: That wasn't the Would You Rather that I thought was going to play. I'd never heard that one before. Flash, Vaughn and
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10: 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Now starting off along State Highway 58, Putamata Road, that is currently closed east of the State Highway 58, State Highway 59 roundabout due to a crash near the intersection of Bayview Road. If you can update us there, the number is 0800 JAMT. Do follow detours in place. It slows down along State Highway 2, northbound approaching Melling, and then starting to ease from Silverstream to Trentham. 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
22: Any rain at times across Te Whanganui Ahara with possible thunderstorms. We've got 13 overnight. Tomorrow, Saturday, showers. They could be heavy and a high of 16.
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23: In this update, the Chinese embassies accused New Zealand's Security Intelligence Service of smears and slanders after it issued a warning about Chinese actors trying to access sensitive information. Prime Minister Chris Luxon says it was a reminder people could be targeted. The Human Rights Commission's raising concern about an expansion to automated decision-making for social assistance. The Social Security Amendment Bill passed under urgency last week. Hopes the government's $62.5 million classroom package for South Island schools is enough to keep up with population growth. We're becoming more active and gym injuries are on the rise. ACC received more than 67,000 new gym and fitness injury claims last year. That's a 47% increase over the last decade. And that's news.
20: 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Brie and Clint have finally won a radio award. Woo! So today's show is brought to you by a mystery ripping their pants from last night, a dancing injury, and crippling anxiety.
0: And KFC, copious amounts of KFC. Thank you, KFC. You can let KFC feed you the Super Rugby season with their fan feed menu. It's here for a good time, not a long time. What is the Super Rugby game that's on tonight? Is it your beloved Hurricanes?
1: Oh, could be. You know me.
0: You'd know.
1: Always up to date with how many Hurricanes.
0: It is. Hurricanes. It is. Hurricanes Brumbies. Hurricanes Brumbies.
1: And Hurricanes. We're looking to take it all. This season?
0: Hurricanes are guaranteed a semi-final.
1: Mate, we're guaranteed the whole win.
0: No, that's not
1: the premiership.
0: True. No, that's not true.
1: Lock it in. Premiership. Hurricanes. Hurricanes. Hurricanes. Ho, ho.
0: I could be a real asshole right now and ask you who your favourite player is. But I'm not going to do that because I'm a good friend.
1: I can't choose. They're all children.
0: Good answer. Who wants to play the password with us?
1: Yeah, password. You can win $50 cash. And if you want to play, call now. 0800 dials it M. All you have to do is guess what the password is.
0: It's Taylor Swift Day. New Taylor Swift. It dropped a couple of hours ago. This is it. It's called I Knew It, I Knew You from the Toy Story 5 soundtrack. Brian Clint.

0: That is a nice song, that one. It's new from Taylor Swift. It's called I Knew It, I Knew You. And I'm excited to see how it fits into the Toy Story 5 soundtrack.
1: Yeah, it's connected to Jessie, the cowgirl.
0: She's the cowgirl toy, isn't
1: Correct.
0: She?
1: Correct.
0: Yeah. Mm-hmm. Nice. Brand new music on ZM. Time for the password.
1: This is The Password, where you and I, Clint, have a teammate. We give them one-word clues so they can guess the one-word password.
0: We're working in teams. James, I'm going to help you to win the $50 this evening. Hi.
1: Kia ora.
2: Sounds good.
1: And that means Anthony.
3: The second one. Kia ora, Bri. It's Anthony here.
1: Welcome to the winning team, Anthony.
0: Anthony.
1: Got it. We're good.
0: Claudia's got the password. We haven't seen it yet.
4: I think it's a fun one today.
0: I hope it's an easy one. We've got limited brain capacity. That's good. Yeah.
1: Oh, yeah. This is up my alley.
0: All right. Rock, scissors, paper. Or rock, paper, scissors. Rock, paper, scissors, shoot. Rock, paper, scissors, shoot. Oh. Okay. Anthony, Bree's going to drop the first clue for you. You'll get the first guess. Good luck.
3: Well, okay. Let's go.
1: Anthony, you and I, let's lock in. Let's sync up your one-word clue. Garfield.
0: Oh, good.
3: Cat. No.
0: James, your one-word clue is Italian.
2: Lasagna.
0: I love that.
2: How did you not get that from Garfield?
0: Well, it could have been a couple of things with Garfield, right? It could be Mondays.
1: No, lasagna's...
0: Oh, gosh, he hated Mondays, didn't he?
1: Not as much as he loved lasagna, though.
0: Do you reckon his love for lasagna outweighed his hate for Mondays?
1: Yeah.
0: James,
1: that was a quick game.
0: Quick game, yeah. Well done. $50 coming your way.
2: Awesome. Thank you very much.
0: No worries.
1: Short and sweet.
0: I needed it to be because I'm so busting for the toilet. I think I might have overhydrated.
1: Gotcha.
0: You know?
1: Yeah, I've had like 8 soft drinks today.
0: They're all in front of you. The tea next. First, here's Harry on ZM.

0: Taylor Swift on Taylor Swift Day. New Taylor Swift dropped. It's called I Knew It, I Knew You. That's Opalite on ZM. 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It's out right now at KFC.
1: This is The Tea.
0: David Beckham is the latest star to get a star on the Hollywood Walk of Fame.
2: Isn't he? He got a star, didn't he?
0: Yeah. His star is going to be unveiled in the next week or so. I always find these things weird. These are the pavement slabs that you see on Hollywood Boulevard, and they're for all the big movie stars. And if you've ever been to Hollywood, I reckon 80% of them are not people that I recognise.
2: Yeah, there's...
0: like, there's stars from way back in the day.
2: Started a long, long time ago. I think it kind of ruined the magic for me when I found out that the celebrity star has to be paid for by the celebrity and then paid for to be cleaned and...
0: Yeah, it's a business.
2: Yeah, it kind of ruined the shine of it
0: for
2: me.
0: That's exactly what I wanted to get into. So David Beckham is getting one. He will be paying $85,000 for his star on the Hollywood Walk of Fame. $140,000. You don't have to pay the maintenance, I found out.
2: Oh.
0: So that in there is enough money to cover the maintenance.
2: You'd hope so.
0: Because there's stars out there for people who have died. And they're not going to go and dig your star up if you don't keep paying your maintenance, you know?
2: Yeah, it's a good point.
0: Who's had their star destroyed recently? Oh, Trump's had his star. I think his gets quite regularly vandalised.
2: Has anyone been, like, cancelled?
0: Yeah.
2: And then have they had their star removed?
0: Yeah. I'm not sure.
2: I'm just having a look.
0: There is a New Zealand Hollywood Walk of Fame inside the Victoria Park Markets.
2: Is there?
0: Yeah, it's very old school. It's like 1980s. There's a couple of All Blacks. There's a former Miss New Zealand on there. It's very short, and the stars on it are very dated.
2: Interesting.
0: Yeah.
2: I'd love to go see it.
0: Got any cancelled celebs for us?
2: It doesn't really say. It's interesting, though, because it does talk about people who have said they don't want one.
0: Oh, yeah?
2: I believe Clint Eastwood... Has declined multiple times and said, I don't need one of those things.
0: No, okay.
2: And then some of the other people, like I believe George Clooney has kind of said, I don't really need one.
0: Oh, yeah.
2: And a few others that, yeah, didn't want to fork out the $85,000.
0: The controversial cancelled stars whose stars are still there include Bill Cosby, Kevin Spacey and Charlie Sheen.
2: Interesting.
0: That's The Tea. Bree and Clint, we're back after this on ZM.
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3: 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Now looking to State Highway 58, Paramatha Road. We had an earlier crash there near the Bayview Road intersection. That has been closed just east of the State Highway 58, State Highway 59 roundabout. Do consider using an alternative route. Over to the urban motorway, you've got slight delays heading citybound just after Hill Street to Willis. 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

0: Hi, Clint. How are you guys?
1: Good, thank you, mate.
2: When did you put that big men-sized foot in your mouth, Michael?
0: On my sister's wedding day.
1: Oh, bad timing.
2: Okay, talk us through.
0: Yeah, so everyone's getting ready. It's before the wedding, and my sister's come over and got her makeup done, and her makeup looks amazing. She looks beautiful, but instead of just saying she looks beautiful, I said, that makeup does wonders for you.
1: Oh, rookie. Rookie mistake, Michael.
0: I bet you didn't appreciate that.
2: Because I can understand what you were trying to say, Michael.
1: You're trying to be nice.
0: Yeah, I think everyone in the family knew that I was trying to be appreciative.
2: Yeah.
0: To say she looks stunning. And the makeup
2: looks great, right?
0: Yes.
2: But
0: the phrasing could have been a hell of a lot better.
2: Jeez, that makeup's doing some serious heavy lifting.
1: It's foolproof. the phrase to go with, you look beautiful.
2: You look stunning.
1: You look
0: ravishing.
2: You look not ravishing to your sister.
1: Oh.
0: Yeah, that's pretty weird.
1: Hey, sister, I would if you weren't getting married. Is that weird, is it?
0: Free. I don't know what they get up to in southern Queensland, but we don't do that here.
2: Yeah, we don't do that here.
1: Michael.
2: It's against the rules here,
1: Down
2: Bree.
1: I'm from, Michael. It's a small place. Slim pickings.
2: That's why Bree's not allowed to live in the same country as her brother.
1: Oh, shut.
2: You started it.
1: It's not brother. First cousin, maybe.
2: But Michael's talking about his sister.
1: Oh, yeah. Oh, yeah. Yuck, guys.
2: Your phrasing was, you look ravishing, sister. Not even
1: I take it back, Michael.
2: She's all right, Michael. She's
1: I'm not all right,
2: she's
1: Michael.
2: She's just kind of joking.
1: Don't listen to him. Yeah. I'm not joking.
2: Tony's here. Hey, Tony.
1: Hi, Tony. You got any hot brothers or sisters you're into?
3: Oh, definitely not. I am from Invercargill, though,
2: so you never know. Yeah. Keep your options open. Where'd you put your foot in your mouth, Tony?
3: Well, it actually wasn't me. It was a real estate agent. So I was going back a few years, and we had a one-year-old at the time.
2: Yep.
3: And shout out to my daughter, Lucy, 18 years old today.
2: Oh, happy birthday, Lucy.
3: And my wife is a very stylish woman, and, you know, she wears clothes from, like, Ricochet and Mucci and, you know, designer black sack kind of style.
1: Uh-huh.
2: Designer black sack.
3: Yeah, that's what Hayley Sproul calls them.
2: Okay, all right, okay, yeah, fair enough.
3: Yeah, and looking around the house, the real estate agent came up and had a bit of a chat, and he touched her on her belly and said, oh, so when are you due?
1: Oh, no.
3: I'm not pregnant.
1: Oh.
3: And it was just the weirdest, most awkward silence in all history. It was diabolical.
2: He's like, I'm so sorry. I'll give you the house for half price, please.
1: She's like, please. I'm not pregnant, but I'm throwing this dress away.
3: I don't think you have license to touch a woman's belly in the first
2: place. No. No.
3: And you do not have license to, unless they are literally about to burst.
2: Unless, like, they're crowning. You know,
1: unless that woman is 9 centimetres dilated, you don't say, when are you due?
2: No.
1: You know?
3: Don't go there. Yeah, horrible.
1: You steer clear. Oh, Tony.
2: Incredible.
1: Oh, no.
2: Incredible. I can just, I can feel the awkwardness from the room.
1: Terrible situation for everyone involved.
2: This is similar. Someone said, we asked who put the foot in their mouth, and someone said, I'm a teacher. I've had a number of students, remember that these are teenagers, ask me if I'm pregnant. And when I say no, they dig even deeper by questioning if I'm sure I'm not pregnant.
1: Can you imagine? Someone go, are you sure? Have you done a test? Wow. Someone said, my mum is the worst for this, and I always seem to be there, and I just cringe. She asked a lady when her baby was due. There's another one. She wasn't pregnant and hadn't been recently. Then she introduced me to someone and said, this is my good friend, Andrea. The lady then goes, my name's Carolyn.
2: Oh.
1: My mum played it off as a brain fart. I almost died.
2: Wow.
1: Classic mum behaviour, eh?
2: When did you put your foot in it? At the Christmas party of the Christchurch City Council, I got drunk and told the CEO that he just eats muffins and sits on his fat ass all day while we do all the work. I left Christchurch City Council shortly afterwards.
1: I would never go back into work. Oh, my God, I'd be mortified, that poor person. Someone said, I was walking my dog, walked past a man in a wheelchair. We chatted for a while, went to carry on, and he said, have a good rest of your walk. And I said, you too. I've never been so embarrassed in my life. He wouldn't have cared.
2: He would not have cared.

0: would not have.
1: He wouldn't have cared.
0: You say you too, and he goes, "Well, I'd love to, but I'm in this chair."
1: Yeah. Thanks for pointing it out.
2: It ends Brie and Clint.

0: New Will Swinton on ZM with Bree and Clint. Guys, we did it.
1: We did it.
0: We made it to the end of the show.
1: Oh, I'm so happy. It's the end of a week. End of a very dusty day.
0: I'm just happy
1: day.
0: It's the end of the day, yeah.
1: Yeah. One day at a time. Worth it, though, for last night's festivities.
0: Oh, no regrets.
1: No regrets at all.
0: None whatsoever. There's so many...
1: Ella said she's got a few tiny regrets. What's your biggest regret?
2: All the stuff I talked about.
0: You were fine. You were so fine, honestly.
1: Yeah,
0: we were good. We were all with you all night and you were all good.
1: Yeah.
2: Actually, good. I know you'd be honest.
0: We are. Yeah.
1: I was all good too, eh?
0: Yeah.
2: Weren't you on a table at one point? With your bra flinging around?
1: No, I was not. That was Claudia.
2: Oh, sorry, I stand by that.
0: No.
1: No regrets.
0: No regrets. Thank you for being a part of our show this week. There's lots of fun videos from the awards last night on our Instagram.
1: Yes.
0: At Bree and Clint, if you want to go and see it, including FaceTiming Mama Di to break the news to her.
1: It was very fun. That's very cute.
0: We'll have a bit of R&R, and we'll catch you guys back on Monday.
1: We'll see you then. Bye.
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1: Yeah, he left her on a Tuesday. 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
1: Buongiorno. Biatch, happy Friday. I don't know why I'm acting like this. This energy is going to be unsustainable, unmainable. Because you might have heard, if you were listening to Brie and Clint, they're now award-winning, right? Producer Ella, give me, match my energy.
2: Yeah, wow. Happy to be here.
1: You had a big night.
2: It was a big night. And do you know what? They told me to stay out later than 9:30, and I did till 12.
1: Big check, but another big check for Brie and Clint.
2: A boom, boom, boom. We won.
1: You won what?
2: Best drive show in New Zealand.
1: Crazy.
2: It's weird. It's very cool.
1: 8 years. Is there already this fear of we have to do it again?
2: Yeah, literally. Back to back.
1: Crash out. It's been one, like, not even one full day of celebrations. You're like, we have to maintain this.
2: Yeah.
1: But well done. Well deserved.
2: Thank you.
1: Any positive messages from the team today or all very hungover?
2: Oh, a bit of both. Yep. But no, it's definitely felt like a lovely group effort, which is sweet. Yeah.
1: And people can catch all the socials. Brie and Clint's socials. Yeah. Mama Di's involvement in there.
2: Fantastic.
1: Is it up as a podcast as well?
2: Yes, I believe so. You can go to iHeartRadio or wherever you get your podcasts. Have a little listen.
1: Hear that golden radio. What so won it? What it takes to be the best drive show and then listen to it and think, oh yeah, I can do that.
2: Yeah, yeah, yeah. Any interviews, I'll happily do them.
1: Go back to bed. Go back to bed, Ella. She was
2: there
1: having a little
2: light
1: down on Brooke Late. Get off. Now I've got it. The Late Show, let's get it started. Let's get it started because the quicker we get it started, the quicker it gets over with. No, I'm excited. This is a good show we've got locked in. Loads of fun. 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
0: 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There are to be no crumbs left because they're all goodies. We'll start entree strong with Alex Warren. 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
0: I love this track, new Taylor Swift, I Knew It, I Know You. Every time I hear the harmonicas,
3: it
0: reminds me of Zach Bryan, Pink Skies. But it's a great track if you want it. New Taylor, I Knew It, I Knew You for the new Toy Story. 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It does taste so good. It's new Niall off his album Dinner Party. If you want that track, the keyword dessert to 9696. So Alex Warren entree, Taylor Swift main, and Niall Horan dessert to 9696. Get texting, get ordering, because we will serve it up next on ZM's Late Show with Brooke.

0: Sophia, Lola Young on ZM's Late Show with Brooke. She has released new music as well from down here. Fab Lola Young song, love it. But a new music, Friday Spirit, let's get into.
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0: Please, come on in, sit down, take a seat, and let me serve you again the three tracks that are on the music menu tonight. Just a reminder, Entree, Alex Warren. Who's also announced a new album out in August, here in August as well. Your main from Miss Taylor Swift. She has posted the cutest video of her as a five-year-old dancing around the living room in a Jessie from Toy Story, which the song is for, Little Outfit, on ZM Online Instagram story if you missed it. And for your dessert. Niall Horan, we've been very excited for this. From Dinner Party, it's Tastes So Good. So that's what was on the music menu tonight. We've called in essentially my sous chef at this point. Nina, what are your thoughts on the three tracks today?
3: Okay, Alex Warren, I love him so much. I went to his show last year. Love him. Great. The Taylor Swift song, I don't mind it. Ooh. I'm not like...
0: Might be a grower, but yeah, I get what you mean.
3: Yeah, it could be a grower. I've only really heard it on the radio, on ZM, but... Yeah.
0: I'm taking it you don't want to hear it again.
3: No, I'm okay.
0: Hey, what about the Niall Horan one, surely?
3: Yes, it's the best thing ever. I listened to the album this morning.
0: Already?
3: And it was like sunrise.
0: Oh, stop.
3: And I was like driving and it was like raining and it was, I don't know, it was just great.
0: Magical moment. Okay,
3: yeah.
0: Tastes So Good. Was that one of your favourites off the album? Is there another one you can suggest for us, Nina, from it that you stand out?
3: I like Pretty. And I like Better Man is like really sad.
0: Yeah.
3: And then Fighting Over Nothing is also one of my favorites. But yeah.
0: Hot three. Okay. Well, it'll be interesting to see if more of them pop up on our playlist very shortly. But we'll chuck on Tastes So Good for tonight.
3: Yes, thank you.
0: That's all right, Nina. You have a great weekend.
3: You too.
0: From his new album Dinner Party, which just dropped today, this is Niall Horan and Tastes So Good off your new music menu on ZM's Late Show with Brooke.

off the new music menu tonight from Mr. Niall Horan and his album Dinner Party, which is out now. If you missed any of our chats with Niall as well, they're up at ZM Late Show Instagram story. But on our new music menu, I can't ignore this text that says, like, they feel like a bit of a back-to-back. So it's Taylor Swift, I Knew It, I Know You, new on ZM.

it's new Taylor Swift for that Toy Story 5 movie. Right here on ZM's Late Show with Brooke for your Friday night. Lovely to have you alongside us wherever you are. What are you getting up to? 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All thanks to haircare.co.nz, our leading online haircare retailer in Aotearoa. 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Right now on ZM's Late Show with Brooke, another baby name, another controversy. We'll talk about it next. This is Fisher, Aussie artist Tones and I, Favour. He said, tell me a story.

0: Wrapping up Zedem's Deal or Reveal, someone won their flights, accommodation and tickets to see her live in Auckland this October. It's Olivia Dean on Zedem's Late Show with Brooke. We're talking this influencer, Madeline White, who has gotten some criticism over her newborn beautiful baby with her partner, who's a DJ, Andrew's name. Not even the first name, this is the middle name of the baby that's getting a wee bit of beef. Have a listen.
1: Why would you name her July if she's born in June? Now she's going to be answering that question. Oh, I was supposed to be born in July. Wrong. Like, God forbid you name a child something that has absolutely no relevance to when they were born. And if she was born in December, she still would have had the middle name July.
0: So the baby's full name, this is why it's sparking debate online, Juliet July, and then their last name, Fedek. So July's the middle name, the baby was born in June. People are like, why would you do that? I think it makes it harder because if like an April is born in December, you know the mum didn't have the name April in mind because she would have been very heavily pregnant closer and got the idea that when her baby was going to be born wasn't going to be April. It's just June, July, very close together. But there are, and this kid will get it all the time, you know, why is your middle name June if you're born in July? Does your name have an instant follow-up question is what I want to ask on 9696. My name is Brooke. Often doesn't get a lot of traction other than people being like, is your full name Brooke Lynn? Sometimes I lie if I'm feeling bored and want to be interesting. I'll be like, yeah, it is actually, but it's not. Does your name have a follow-up question? Or maybe your last name, maybe it sounds like someone's famous's last name and you get, are you so-and-so's cousin? Are you so-and-so's wife? 9696, does your name get an instant follow-up question on ZM's Late Show with Brooke? This is Stella Lefty. On a

0: Moria Faith throwback tracks. 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We're talking about this influencer, Madeline White, who has had a baby called Juliet and middle name June. But everyone's like, you gave birth to the baby in July. Why is his name June? You must have, that was a total miscalculation. And she's like, no, I just, it was always going to be called June as a middle name. So what is the instant follow-up question that your name gets? My name, Brooke. People go, is it short for Brooklyn? No, it's not. These are texts on 9696. I don't know if you're pulling my leg. My name is Michael, but I'm a girl. There's almost always a follow-up question. Do you go by Mick? No, you would not go by Mick as a girl. My husband's name is Jack. J-A-K, spelt like that. And when we first met, he told me it was short for Jakara, which is an absolute lie. What is Jakara? Is Jakara the mean guy off Aladdin? No, that's Jafar. Okay, well, I hope Jakara's not something mean. My name is Jolene, spelt J-O-L-Y-O-N. Always followed up with, where's that from? I have no idea. Yeah, I don't know. My mum had just given birth and she was spelling the birth certificate and like she'd got it wrong. God forbid. Why should you have to take a spelling test after you give birth? That's the worst time.
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0: Hill, Nate Sky right here on ZM's Late Show with Brooke for your Friday night. Sia, what's happening for you this weekend?
1: I have a birthday party, yep.
0: Oh, is it dress up or?
1: I have no idea.
0: Nice, that's so exciting. Well, have fun at the birthday party. For tonight, you've requested a specific song.
1: Yes, Teenage Dirtbag.
0: How old are you, Sia?
1: 13.
0: 13, and you like that track?
1: Yep.
0: Banger. Okay, hey, we'll chuck it on. Enjoy your birthday party and have a great Friday night. See ya.
1: Thank you. You too.
0: See ya. I was waiting to do that the whole time. On ZM for your Friday, it's Teenage Dirtbag.

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11: And there is absolutely no place on planet Earth that I would rather be than right here with you tonight. Coming up on ZM's Late Show with Brooke, the loved up couples in Aotearoa, the rates for those, the census numbers is about to skyrocket, which I feel like I'm not seeing people get into new relationships. Yeah, got a lot of friends who are in couples, but they've been that way for a wee while. Of late, no new couples, or just no couples that I think are going to go the distance and be around for much longer. That's why this new thing is going to cut out that complete sheep-shagging rumour about Aotearoa. Want to share it with you next. But this text came through, 9696, from Georgia saying, please make my day. I'm driving home from Auckland to Whangarei after the most exhausting 2 weeks of study exams. My eyes are fried, my brain's fried, it's pouring rain, I haven't had dinner, and to top it off, my car wasn't ready to collect from the panel beaters. It's a bad run for Georgia. So I'm here in this little shit box on a 2-hour roadie. Please hit me with some Nicki Minaj super bass to save my night. Who am I? Who am I to stop Georgia from having a good night? That's not me on ZM. It's Nicki Minaj.

Sonder's Back to Friends right here on ZM's Late Show with Brooke for your Friday night. Back to Friends no more, I say, with this app. It's a dating app that's just going to go crazy in Aotearoa. Very new on the scene. Howdy, ladies and gentlemen. I'm not saying hello to you. We've already been talking for a little bit. I'm saying Howdy is the name of this new app. And as you can probably guess, it was made by an Aussie entrepreneur, Mia Ryan, but is going to be used here in Aotearoa and helping people who live in like rural communities find relationships and reduce, like, as you could imagine, living on a farm, you'd feel very isolated and you're like, okay, well, I'm buggered from working 800 hours this week. Maybe I can't be bothered to go down to the local watering hole and flirt with someone. So Howdy, that's where that comes in. Rural theme conversations is what they like. It's not like Tinder or Grindr or any of the other dating apps. The swiping's gone. You just have really wholesome, I imagine, rural-themed conversations. We grew up on a farm. I'll give you top three conversation starters if you ever catch yourself trying to flirt with a farmer. How many cows do you have? That was a hot question. And I'd always, when I got it as a kid, I was like, I think like 300 maybe. I don't know. I haven't counted them. I know there's a lot. Second, if you try flirt with a farmer, you finish calving yet? That'll get him going. Also, because I found like a farmer might be a hard chat to grind, you know, like to grind it out of them. You know, you really have to blood from a stone situation if you're flirting with a farmer. Third question to ask a farmer on a date. So when do you get days off? That's actually, I think, the hardest part of probably dating if you're a farmer is zip days off. You need someone low maintenance, long distance even, on ZM's Late Show with Brooke. Use those tips wisely, all right?

It's Drax Project right here on ZM's Late Show with Brooke. Unbloody believable. I spent so long finding a good Instagram story song that goes exactly lyrically and I think beat wise along with the photo. I just curated it. No one's commented on it. I don't think anyone listens to Instagram stories with songs on them anymore. And as someone, and you might agree, who puts a lot of time and effort into the song, it hurts. Okay, on ZM's Late Show with Brooke. If you feel that way, just know I see you, I love you. All thanks to Haircare. Everyone say thanks, haircare.co.nz. Wouldn't be able to do the show without them, and wouldn't be able to do the show without this glossy hair. So you can go online to the leading online retailer for haircare around Aotearoa, haircare.co.nz. All right, coming up next on the show, I was actually thinking about starting a segment about disturbing facts because I found out two disturbing facts about different things in the last, like, 24 hours. So I'm going to pitch it to you and you text which disturbing fact you would rather find out about next. Noses or bicycles? Would you rather a disturbing fact about your nose, which is on your face, or bicycles, which maybe isn't on your face? 9696. We'll go to the disturbing fact you choose next on ZM's Late Show with Brooke. This is new Ariana Grande. It's Hate That I Made You Love Me on ZM's Late Show.

more of your favourite hits and throwback tracks. It's Calvin Harris. Dua Lipa going out to Amber, who's listening tonight. You can text 9696. Let us know what you're getting up to for a Friday night. But before I asked you, which disturbing fact would you, because I weirdly came across two in 24 hours, disturbing fact about noses or a disturbing fact about bicycles? You wanted noses, even though I let you know this is something on your face all the time where a bicycle's not. But you chose it, so this is how it came to be. The disgusting fact about a nostril is there's this debate online at the moment of people saying, why do we even have two nostrils? Why don't we just have one? There's lots of questions I have like that. Eyebrows? Why? But why? I get eyelashes to stop dust going in your eyeballs, but eyebrows? Doesn't make sense to me. And throughout the back and forth online about why we only have one nostrils, there's a deep dive into like scientific or biologically why we have two nostrils. This is where it gets a bit freaky. But your nostrils take turns at dominating, allowing one side to have more airflow, and then they switch roles every couple of hours. That's great. I don't know. Is this a stupid? No, it's not. This is not common knowledge that one of your nostrils slightly shuts off. They're just like a tag team, your nostrils, and one's checking in, one's checking out. But also like smell detecting, you can two nostrils see you can see what side the smell's coming from. Air conditioning for your lungs. There's lots of scientific reasons, but I just thought it was a bit disturbing to know that one of my nostrils

0: I wonder what, which one it is at the moment. I think my lift's not working.
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0: 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On ZM Slate Show with Brooke. Big girls do cry, okay? Big guys also cry. But right now, that's not what we're talking about. We've actually got something to celebrate because back for the first time in 15 years, Arnott's Variation Biscuit Packs, folks. Well done. We've done it, okay? We brought something back. It was discontinued 15 years ago, which is crazy considering I remember eating these 5 years ago at my nan's house. So something's not adding up there. How long were those in the cupboard for before you brought them out? But that's exactly what they were for. They, if you don't know what I'm talking about, these Arnott's Biscuit Packs are like revolutionary because they've got like divided tray and they've got a few of each biscuits. And why is this a trigger topic? Stop. Why is this a trigger topic for me? Why am I kicking off about this? It's very exciting because unlike favorites, I feel like these trays that have multiple biscuits in there, there's not one dud biscuit that like no one's touching and then you have to eat it because it's the only biscuit left and that's all you have for like lunch for the next 3 weeks. Oh, why is this such a tribute? I love it. I just think more like imagine if you got chips in these packets that are like a little bit of salt and vinegar, a little bit of chicken, a little bit of sour cream and tribe. It's just revolutionary. And I don't know about you, and as you can hear, clearly stoked.
1: Fletch, Vaughn and Hayley.
2: Patsy's got style, like real style. Anyway, so we're going to this plumbing place and we're looking at taps, whatnot, and we're talking to this very helpful woman. Sandra said, and you guys are...
3: Oh, she thought you were guys a couple. Are... Lesbians. She thought you were lesbians.
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0: It's 9 p.m. on a f***ing Friday. 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
0: Breaking news, we've just had to put in a strict no biscuit chat on the show. Appreciate your feedback on 9696. Someone said this biscuit chat is so much... so boring, I almost drove off the road. I'm sorry that the biscuit... I get very excited over the variety biscuits coming back. All right, but strict ban, your feedback, 9696. It's always appreciated. Last night, this is what I want to talk about next on the show. Last night, was doing some socialising and mix and mingling with people of all ages, which is very, very telling because I realise that I say the word gag way too much. Way too much I say gag. This lady was telling her, like, has kids, was telling me how her daughter had just... her boyfriend had had a baby to some other, you know, tea, and I said gagged. What does that mean? I don't know. So I've been in my notes app kind of spitballing some ideas of how to say gag without saying just gag. And my top one for you, let me know, honest feedback on 9696. Oh my God, I have got to go to the bathroom. I've got gagaria. Eh? Way more interesting. Probably wouldn't have worked in the situation with the baby and the kid, but I'm still working on these. Would love to have your input on 9696. Coming up next, we're taking a look at your new music menu for you to order off after Bella K on ZM.

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0: Our music menu every Friday, I give you a tasty treat of an entree, main, dessert. You order which track you'd like from this little taste test from our music menu. So shall we dive in? For entree. It's Alex Warren's latest track, Passenger. If you'd like that for your Friday night, pick it off our music menu by texting the keyword entree and give it a good whack to 9696. As we move to Maine, which comes from Miss Taylor Swift.
4: Remember, I loved you. Came back when it mattered. I saw you standing there in the light of the window wearing that same smile.
0: For that new Toy Story 5 movie, it's I Knew It, I Know You, taking on our dessert from Niall Horan. It took it out last time. Is it going to do it again? Tastes so good.
5: Tastes so good to me.
0: Niall Horan, if that's what you'd like to order off the new music menu, you need to text DESSERT to 9696. So Alex Warren, the keyword entree, main for Taylor Swift, and for Niall Horan's track, the keyword DESSERT to 9696. We'll see what's been ordered most on the text machine and have it win for our music menu. On ZM's Late Show with Brooke, we're jumping back in. 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

0: every time I hear that track from Gracie Abrams, I remind myself to listen to the live version of nearly anything Gracie Abrams, because, oh my God, a live going into the like final chorus from Gracie Abrams, I can't explain it.
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0: I have tempted you with three tasty new tracks, your entree, your main, and your dessert, which, just to jog your memory, Alex Warren, entree. Let me jog your memory. I've completely lost mine. His new one, Passengers, taking on the big dog of Maine.
3: I loved you, came back when it mattered, I saw you.
0: Taylor Swift, And I Knew It, I Know You. And finally, dessert, Niall Horan.
4: Can't take another breath without you, can't walk down the street.
0: Tastes So Good off his just released album, Dinner Party. Taking out your new music menu tonight. This was very sweet to see a five-year-old her dancing around in her living room wearing a Jessie outfit, and now to write a song from the perspective of Jessie for the Toy Story 5 movie. It's Taylor Swift. And I Knew It, I Know You on ZM's Late Show with Brooke.

It's new T-Swift for the Toy Story 5 soundtrack. It just dropped today. I knew it. I know you on ZM's Late Show with Brooke. All thanks to our lovely ladies at haircare.co.nz. 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It's Coterie on ZM.

It's Zara Larsson right here on ZM's Late Show with Brooke. I don't know if these have come up on your For You page, but the dot cakes, the viral dot cakes that everyone's making, they're like self-serve, single cup, sprinkles. Everyone's loving the dot cakes at the moment. The only thing it's sparked in me is to not make a dot cake because it sounds like a lot of admin, but frickin' fairy bread. Anything with sprinkles just reminds me that we have the ability to make fairy bread as adults whenever we like, but we just don't. On ZM, it's Noah Kahan.

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0: 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Comment, you could be going along to Evanescence in March next year. 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Reach out to that friend that you like were into Evanescence with in high school and haven't spoken to in 20 years. They are

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6: 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Ah, take cover! 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

Her full album, You Seem Pretty Sad for a Girl in Love, drops next week. Offer Olivia Rodrigo and her favourite song she's ever written, The Cure, on ZM's Late Show with Brooke. At any time during the next minute, if I'm talking like a boomer, you have free will to text BOOMER in capital letters to 9696. But I don't think it is. So I've noticed my phone stop charging. I put it on charge overnight, but I never wake up with it at 100% anymore. And I was like, is this a common thing happening? Stumbled across this post today that it's a optimized battery thing. I probably said yes to something and didn't read it. And it pauses your percentage at 80, so it doesn't finish charging. But it's like done that to, it gets to know your phone pattern and it must know that I charge it overnight. So 80% is the max. If I charge it overnight, you can turn it off. It's for iPhone 15s and newer. Okay, someone text Burma through 9. we had a good time. Okay, I'll wrap it up now on ZM's Late Show with Brooke. But if you want to know, text 9696 and I'll let you know.

0: Carla Jenny right here on ZM's Late Show with Brooke. Hangovers suck, but how good is being slightly less hungover than you were when you woke up this morning, so got a new second win and this like appreciation for life, knowing that you're going home to two episodes of Love Island and there's a few things to nibble on in the fridge. Doesn't get much better than that. That's my Friday night. You have a safe, lovely one. Dan Ox in for the rest of it. Mwah, hugs and kisses, and have a safe, lovely weekend on ZM's Late Show with Brooke.
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19: Kia ora, welcome along to the show. Yes, my name is Dan Ox and I'm your DJ and I am your host and I'm here sharing my love for dance and electronica. It is such a privilege and an honour to be doing that on ZM for you. So let's get that party started. This has got to be my favourite song that I've heard in the past week and it's from my favourite producer of the moment, Hugel, French producer. He's teaming up with Emil, Angel and Ultranade for this tune. It's called Moving to the Sun and it is a great vibe to kick off the show. ZM curated by Dan Ox. Let's go.

There you go. A nice way to start off the show. That is Hugh Gale with Moving to the Sun. What a vibe that is. My name is Dan Ox. I am your faithful DJ guiding you through all things dance and electronica. Right now, though, I thought I'd just pause a little moment to bring you an announcement. You might have noticed some changes to the scheduling of this show over the past few weeks. I started doing ZM Curated by Dan Ox 3 years ago, and I am so lucky to have had this opportunity. I want to thank everyone at ZM for being so supportive and just so awesome. But unfortunately, my time here has come to an end due to circumstances out of my control. So this isn't the final show, but at the end of this month, we will be wrapping up ZM Curated by Dan Ox. But I don't want to leave you on a sour note. Let's just keep having fun. I'll still be DJing and doing shows, and you'll be able to find me on my YouTube channel and also on my Mixcloud and Soundcloud. And I'll be feeding you more information as we get closer to the end of this month. But yeah, man, just once again, big thank you so much. It has been such an honor to do this show for the past 3 years, and it has been so fun bringing the party to you every weekend. Let's keep going. This is Goodfella right now. This is Morning Coffee, ZM.

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1: We'll try that one again. ZM curated by Dan Knox with the effects off this time. Bringing you the dance party all over New Zealand. And I love that version of Lenny Kravitz, I Belong to You. That was the Verso remix. We had Goodfella and Morning Coffee before that. And I also announced that at the end of June, I'll be wrapping up ZM curated by Dan Knox. So unfortunately, just some programming changes. I won't be doing any more DJ mixes for you. But as I mentioned, you'll still be able to find me in the mix on my Mixcloud channel on YouTube. I'll be doing some live streams on YouTube, some live weekly streams on YouTube. And you can also catch me doing my regular, still doing my regular Diplo and Friends show on Sirius XM in the United States, which we rebroadcast for people outside the United States. We rebroadcast that over on SoundCloud. So, yeah. Here's Lisa right now with Anita and Rima. This one done for the World Cup. It's called Goals. Man, this is a banger. I love the big percussive.

Just transitioning into a little bit of disco. We heard Hawk on the remix of Boogie Wonderland. This is Spiller featuring Sophie Ellis Bextor, Groove Jet. And this is the Not Without Friends remix. Here we go for all the aunties. You're on ZM.

Right, here we go. This is David Guetta and Martin Hauger under their new alter ego, Men Machine. It's called Power, spelled P-W-R. You're on ZM. Bangers all night.

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Are you happy with that? 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Speaking of classics. 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

Just dropping into a bit of Blanca by Lanka with Birkenbags. And right now, man, this guy, he's got so many hits. It's Tame Impala's Dracula. This is the Om Nom remix. Danox in the mix on ZM, bringing the party, bringing the dance and electronica to wherever you might be tuned in around Aotearoa. It's so good to be here partying with you.

0: ZM curated by Dan Ox. I'm your DJ in the mix, and I love that one from Adam Tan and Asula, and it's called Wara Wara. No idea what she's saying, but it sounds bloody awesome if you ask me. Hey, look, earlier in the show I announced that ZM curated by Dan Ox is coming to an end at the end of June. I'm sad to go, but I feel really lucky that I've had this opportunity to bring dance and electronica to ZM nationwide for the past 3 years. And so big thank you to everyone at NZME and ZM. You guys have just been absolute legends, trusting me with the music over the last 3 years, and also playing on iHeartRadio, on the channel on iHeartRadio. Man, it's been an absolute pleasure and an honor bringing my love for dance music to you guys. And I will continue to do that, just not on this station. I'll just be doing it on my own independent channels on YouTube, and on Mixcloud and on Soundcloud. I'll still be producing my own bangers and still doing my monthly Diplo and Friends show as well, which you can hear replays of that over on Soundcloud. So big thank you to everyone that has listened over the past few years. And it's not over just yet. We've still got another month to go. Just recently, I played a Back to the 2000s party, and it was so fun, and I just love playing this tune out. So the crowd to this day still loves this. It's a generational banger.
1: So clap, so clap,
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1: So clap, so clap.
0: Rock this
1: so
0: party.
1: Clap, so

Denox in the mix here with you nationwide. Rolling out the dance and the electronica. This next one is from Mark Knight and James Her. I love her. Featuring Cuddy Ranks. This is Bad Man. Bad Man, a man. Mark Knight, the absolute Don.

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0: Yes, it's Dan Ox in the mix here with you, and an absolute pleasure to bring you my latest release. This is called Work It. It came out last Friday. Celebrated my birthday last Friday with the release of this song on the radio. It was certainly fun. So thank you to everyone supporting this track. I was so surprised, actually. I've had some incredible support from international DJs, one of them being the legendary Fede Legrand, playing this on his radio show recently and supporting the track. So that was absolutely awesome to see support from such a legend. So here we go. This is my tune, Work It. Coming up in the next half hour, I've got a guest mix from Reiner Zonneveld. He's got a big hit at the moment called Loco Loco. You would have heard on the show. So we'll be in the mix with him soon. ZM.
1: Work it like, work it like, work it like, work it like, work it like, work it like, work it like, work it like, work it like, work it like, can you work it like?

Yeah, real throwback to the 2000s there. That is Green Velvet, La La Land. That is the 2026 remix of it, though. That is Medusa and Janisi on an absolutely killer remix of a classic. It's Danox in the mix. I'm your DJ on ZM. Just playing bangers. Coming up, music from West End. An artist called To Be Honest. Yep, that's his name, To Be Honest. And right now, this is Greggio and Attack.

killer new tune from West End with Olivia Sebastianelli. That is called The Ceiling. Such great energy in that track as well. My name is Dan Ox. I'm in the mix with you. I'm your DJ in the mix on ZM, bringing the dance party. And it has been a super fun show. Coming up very soon, a special guest mix from Reiner Zonneveld. He's got a big hit internationally at the moment with Loco Loco. I am a huge fan of West End and his production, so I thought we'd play another West End tune in the mix. How about this one? This is one of his really early tunes, and he sampled Pink. And I was only like last week years old when I learnt via social media that Linda Perry, the vocalist of Four Non Blondes, she wrote the song with Pink, Get the Party Started. And it was originally pitched to Madonna, but Madonna's team turned it down, and then it turned into a massive Pink hit. Here's the West End doing his dance version of it.

0: Yeah, late night on ZM. It's Danox in the mix, bringing dance magic to the radio like that one. Bob Marley and the Wailers, Could You Be Loved? That's the LP Giobbe remix. Such a gorgeous tune. She is such a talent as well. You can hear those piano chords, those progressions. They are just so awesome, and it's so great to watch her live as well.
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0: foot fetishes walked, so Brian Clint's football picks could run. 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
13: For heads.
14: I'm taking football, but baby, still.
13: And throwbacks. You know that you're toxic. Play ZM.

I got drive, I don't need a car. Money really all that we fiending for. I'm doing things they ain't seen before. Bands ain't dumb, but extreme is all. I'm a demon lord. Fall off what? I ain't seen the horse. Called your bluff, better cite the source. Fame ain't something that I need no more. Yeah.

0: this week on Fleet, Vaughan and Hayley.
1: Do you know, I had a really embarrassing moment yesterday. So tomorrow we've got a bit of a celebration, an industry celebration. And I've been alarmingly pale as of late. And not enjoying it. And I asked...
2: You're 19% really not showing through.
1: Yes, the 19%, where is it in winter? It's gone. Pisses me off. My ancestors, well, come through on the skin.
3: Sorry, you can't do that because you're 0%.
1: No, you can't tell him he can't do that. I can tell him you can't do that.
3: Why can't I tell him he can't do something?
1: I'm sorry. Cut it.
2: And then this gives this...
1: Wearing a ponamu does not give you permission to do this.
2: It gives me two... A day, okay. And I just use both of my.
3: I don't know.
2: I just use both my quota.
1: Well, I don't know. Go with no ponamu and no Māori blood.
2: Yeah, so you're not allowed to tell me ponamu wearing white guy.
1: Yeah,
2: that you come. That I can't.
1: I'm Māori. I'm allowed to
2: do it again
1: until you're my heart's content.
2: See, I've used my two a day, and now I'm really.
3: You don't get two a day.
2: Well, no, I get two of these as well.
1: 96 to our Māori listeners. Does he get two a day for wearing a ponamu?
2: Of that, and I'm used them all, so I can't do another one. But I will give you one of these. Ooh, wee.
1: Oh yeah, you can have.
2: I'm allowed three of those a day.
1: Three.
3: I don't know.
2: You were a pranamu. You're allowed two.
1: You're allowed none.
2: One, and
3: okay.
2: Three.
3: Okay. Ooh. And I'm allowed none.
1: Yeah.
3: Okay. Well, Hayley, 19%.
1: 19%.
3: White as anything.
1: White as snow. And I just thought, absolutely not. We're not getting the legs out in this state. So I got a spray tan. Shout out tan in the city. That's my number one go to. But tan in the city is in the city. And for the spray tan girlies, you'll know that you've got to be braless, you've got to be in a loose sack, you've got bare feet. And so I, instead of running back from the car, from the tan place to the car like that, I took off my shoes early. So I was on Ponsonby Road in Auckland yesterday, running across the street, holding my breasts because they were braless and they're quite big, and shoeless.
3: Right.
1: Running across the street like this. And I didn't get a very good park, so it was a bit of a run. Grabbing the boobies. I look mad. And that's when I bump into a Warner Brothers TV executive who I've worked with before and worked with recently in a professional capacity. And he just sees this booby-grabbing, barefooted gremlin on Ponsonby Road. And he was like, what's gone wrong in your life to find you in this way?
3: Have you hit hard times?
1: And I was running late for my appointment and I was like, hi, hi, hi. And I quickly gave him a hug and he would have felt my loose boobs. And then I gave him a hug and then I ran off and I just yelled out, I'm in a better mental state than I appear. And then disappeared into the shop.
2: Because you're running around shoeless, tits out in Ponsonby.
1: And they're like, we knew she liked to drink. You know what I mean? But broadcaster Hayley Sproul.
2: Yeah. I tell you what, that road sent some absolute downfalls of broadcasters.
1: I know. But I also realised...
2: Tits out shoeless.
1: Terrible. White coming out, a completely different colour. I do realise that yelling at him, I'm in a better mental state than I appear, thus made me look like I was in a much worse mental state.
3: Yes, because you were having to justify.
1: Than I actually was. Because, I think only mad people scream in the middle of the road barefooted, I'm not mad.
2: Yeah, very much.
1: Yeah. So apologies to everyone that saw me.
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0: week on Fleetwood and Hayley.
1: Have we heard from Pre Malone? Is he doing all right? That was funnier than that. That deserves so much more. Post Malone, how's Pre Malone doing?
2: Do you want to just take a little break before we continue the show?
1: HayleySproul.com for tickets to my
3: Jesus.
2: And how are they selling?
4: They actually just all been put on Trade Me.
1: Post Malone, Jesus, whatever happened to Pre Malone? That's so good.
2: What's he doubling down on the same shit?
1: Thank you, Carwin's applauding. 9696. Nah. Did that make you laugh?
3: Nah.
1: Screw this next break.
2: 9696, did you just choose another radio station?
1: 9696, have you gone?
2: They can't text them because they're gone.
1: Oh, God. 9696, was that the joke of the day? And it's only 6:37.
4: It would have been, like, maybe 2019 that might have hit when it was, like, fresh.
1: What about just Malone?
2: Present Malone.
1: Present Malone. Malone in the now.
4: Yep. And this is coming from me.
1: The joke gets
4: This is coming from me. I think it's gone on a bit long.
1: Do you reckon? Oh, not a single text on 9696.
4: Yeah, because they all left.
1: That's okay. That's crazy. Okay, surely that would have been funnier if it was anti-Malone. No, but he's not.
4: Pro-Malone.
1: He's not pro-Malone.
4: He's not pro-Malone. That was the movie star Macaulay Culkin.
1: Sheila, leave it to the comedian. You've screwed up the joke. It made it so much worse.
2: Okay.
1: Post.
4: Andy,
1: no,
4: but she's still anti like
1: it. Perfect. You're trying to make it better. I've nailed it. Post Malone, how's Pre Malone doing? It's just brilliant. 9696. So someone said terrible. Okay.
2: Yeah, don't wait for the adulation. It's not coming.
1: I laugh more at the reaction than the joke. Stealing jokes from that's not how you spell Brian Clint. Did Brian Clint do a Pre Malone? I need to get footage of that because I actually think that's an original joke.
2: It's still going on too long.
4: Garbage.
1: Someone says it's garbage.
4: Don't worry, we don't read the feedback.
1: Someone said mic drop. Now I think they mean that in a
2: good way, in a positive way. Okay.
1: Yeah. Okay.
2: Why aren't we carrying on? Come on.
1: Yeah, okay.
2: Moving on.
1: We're moving on. Yeah. Let Vaughn go on the tour for you, Hayley. 368, is she a comedian? Yeah. Yeah. Brilliant, someone said. I'll end on that and I'll pop out.
2: She was waiting for one good text.
1: All right. Now,
4: someone's asked if we know the local frequency for another radio station.
1: No, just stay on ZM. I'm done. I'm done. It's not going to get better than that. Now, multiple studies have confirmed that. So we know sugar's terrible for us, terrible for the heart, cholesterol's terrible for you. High cholesterol does terrible things to the heart.
4: Good cholesterol and bad cholesterol. It's the gap between, right?
1: Mm.
4: This is what the doctor told me when I went in with my shopping list.
1: Right.
4: Yeah.
1: Right.
2: Do you have bad cholesterol?
4: I have some.
2: Well, everyone has
4: I think it's on the bad side of something or the other, but he's like, you can go in and get one of them heart things, what if he's like, oh, yeah, it's all bunged up? Sounds like a lie, Edmund. I'd rather just drop dead.
1: Just rather not know. So, terrible things for you, but what is worse is being broke. Like, not having good savings in your account.
2: Well, that's pretty much everyone.
1: That's pretty much everyone right now. Yeah, it's stress, spikes your cortisol, increases your risk of heart disease by 60 to 70%, regardless of your age, gender, whether you smoke or you've got hypertension, diabetes, diet, cholesterol, body weight, everything.
2: Well, this is terrible.
1: So you could be fit, healthy,
4: if you're poor.
1: Young. Like, go to the gym, have low cholesterol, be good BMI, and if you're broke, you're screwed. You've got a super high risk
2: because
1: you're stressed.
2: Oh no!
1: So,
2: well, what do you do?
1: There's no
2: winning in life.
1: Yeah, they didn't say. They just said, yeah, get more money.
4: Get more money. And well, don't worry about it.
2: Well, Lotto, you could win Lotto tonight.
1: 28 million.
4: Is that tonight?
1: Have you got your ticket?
4: I'll get it now.
1: We're in the syndicate.
2: Because the good news for the listener is that we all buy a ticket and we have a pact that if we win, we give each other a lot of money.
4: Shall I read what was said ahead of last? The listeners will love this. Something like...
2: Well, I was going to say the listeners will love it because Hayley might have enough money to leave and we won't hear those poor jokes.
1: Guys, apparently Brian Clint literally made the same joke last night. It's in the zeitgeist.
4: What are they doing making a joke, the Post Malone joke, so far down the Post Malone track?
1: I don't know. I'm so sorry.
2: Did you hear that? Did you hear it or see it?
1: No, or maybe it was fed to me and I sort of remade it as an original joke in my head.
2: Okay, did it flop as much for them as it did for you?
1: 9696, have you listened to Bree and Clint last night? How was Bree's delivery on this? I'm not trying to be competitive with the afternoons, but
4: Sunday, 12:05, Fletch sends screen cap. This is my ticket for this week. $28 million. Let's do this and get the F out of here.
2: Yeah, well, we've got to go into an island, aren't we?
3: Yeah.
2: We're going to start a radio station on an island in the Caribbean.
1: Literally, I think we'll see out the week, just to be good,
2: yeah,
1: like to the listener, because we do care about you, the listener, but we don't want to work. Please don't mistake.
2: We'll be back tomorrow when nobody wins.
4: Rich with great hearts.
1: Yeah, we will be. Someone said the show will be post Haley once I'm gone.
0: Catch Flesh, One and Haley Monday from 6 a.m.
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1: Producer girlies, we're always looking for the new ways that girlies are connecting. Shandog.
2: Woof.
1: Good girl.
2: Thank you.
3: Hello.
1: Good girl, I guess. What is this new obsession with shared albums?
2: Yeah, so basically, if you and your bestie gal friends have iPhones, you can make shared camera rolls with each other.
1: Yeah.
2: So it's essentially a folder in your camera roll that you can both see at all times.
1: I've done this for years.
2: Yeah, Carwin and I have one together. Mm-hmm. We often use it if, like, for radio awards or a big night out, and we take lots of photos.
1: And you dump them there, and then it's just, you can both access it.
2: Both access them, and so you're not doing multiple airdrops throughout the night.
1: Yes, yeah.
4: And Samsung's also do this.
5: That's just me saying that
2: Genuinely didn't know who just said that.
4: Samsung's can also do this.
1: Hang on, just pause a second. Let's talk more about this bit. I think there might be a new character.
5: There could be a new character.
6: What is this so a character? Deep. And they've got
4: what's
6: a Samsung.
4: What's his name? Sam. My name is Sam. Samsungs can also do this.
1: Well, I quite like Sam.
6: Tell us
1: more about why you've chosen the Samsung, Sam.
4: Well, I mean, the writing's on the wall. Legs ahead, the camera's
6: a bit. Yeah, it went a bit nasally.
1: Yeah, it's got a bit special.
4: Samsung's going to always do that.
1: Yeah, okay. This is good. Keep working on Sam, I reckon.
6: Okay, I don't know
1: so,
6: what this character
1: yeah, because I've done this, like, I've done it for, like, productions or, like, TV shows or, like, a friendship trip. Because we didn't. We just did a big airdrop.
6: Yeah.
2: Yeah, it's a good way to
1: scary.
2: Do it if you're constantly adding to it.
1: Yeah. I think it's just scary because when you're selecting the ones to add, I was just thinking about the three of us, you know. Oh, there's this

0: one rogue slip and now the boys have seen my tits.
1: Yeah. You know? I don't need to see those. I don't need to see those in my album.
0: Yeah, no one wants to see their sister's tits. You know what I mean?
2: Yeah.
0: It's a bit off.
3: Well, there's this new trend that the girlies are doing with these shared folders. And basically, the girls love a haul video where you show off all the things you've bought. If you've done a big shopping spree, you'll be like...
1: I thought they were showing off their hallways.
0: I've got a nice hallway.
1: It's like mince.
3: Haul or haul.
1: Haul or haul. Okay. Haul.
0: Clothing haul.
4: Clothing haul.
1: Yeah.
4: You really felt the U. Okay. Ready?
1: Yep.
4: Haul.
1: Hallway.
0: Clothing
4: haul? No,
0: clothing.
4: Hallway.
1: Yeah, I heard it. Kay. I heard it.
0: Hall.
4: Hall. As in like a hallway.
0: No.
1: Really?
0: Hall. Yeah, I'm U-L.
1: No, okay, I've got one. Dick or dick?
0: Okay.
4: Wait, what's one dick?
0: Penis or name?
1: Or the name of a man or the penis.
4: Okay. But they're spelt exactly the same.
0: Yeah.
1: Of course they have. So
0: but it's
1: mince.
0: The intention.
4: No, mince is mince and mint. Yeah. And
1: Hall is H. Mince?
0: Eclipse mince.
4: M-I-N-T-S. And haul is H-U...
0: No, but it's all about the spiritual intention.
1: Yeah, it's about how it's...
4: I don't think dick works as well as...
1: What do you mean?
0: It's all the intention you want to see into his mind.
4: Which is great, because it's witch.
0: No, play the game dick or dick.
3: What if it's dick like the bird?
1: Yeah,
4: a dick dick.
1: Thank you, Shannon.
4: That bird is called a dick.
3: Okay, well, it's penis, or the bird.
0: Okay,
1: right, ready?
4: Dick. The way you said it, it could only be penis.
1: No, it was the man.
0: No, it was the man.
4: No way.
0: I got that. Dick did something naughty and went, dick.
4: I misunderstood that as a real longing.
1: Okay, go.
0: Fanny. No. Fanny is in vagina.
1: Do another dick.
0: Okay, we'll play dick.
1: And then before we do fanny.
0: Okay.
4: Dick. You're calling someone a dick.
3: No, that was the dick.
1: That was the anatomy.
0: It was penis.
1: Yeah.
0: Oh, the third one,
1: that's the third dick. Okay, Fanny.
0: Okay, Fanny. Fanny is in my aunt Fanny, or Fanny is in my...
1: Bottom. Fanny, as American
0: As in my
1: slang.
0: American behind. Fanny. I just an accent to
3: she's
0: throw you.
3: Wrong.
0: There
1: it's,
0: you go.
1: It's yeah. your down... Yep.
0: Who are you talking about? Fanny. That bloody Fanny. Yeah.
4: Okay, what about butt?
0: Okay.
1: Oh, okay.
4: As in the butt or to
1: the
4: interject.
1: Butt. Okay.
4: Butt.
0: Bumhole.
4: No. Just say, like, the butt.
1: By the way, Rove loved this game, Rove McManus.
0: If you missed our interview, he loves this game. Catch him on the podcast. But we taught him mince.
1: You taught him that many years
0: ago,
1: didn't you?
0: On this show that we just did. And he loves it so much. And now it can go anywhere.
1: It's a great game.
0: It's the intention, though.
4: I'm in Australia sometime in the future, and I chuck on Channel 9 and the hotel, and I see Effin Rove McManus...
0: Playing mince.
1: Royalties.
4: I'll be asking
1: royalties. Anyway, haul.
0: Getting back.
1: So we're slightly derailed there. Getting back to the haul. Not the hallway, but the haul of clothing.
3: With the U.
1: Yeah.
3: The U haul. It's called that.
0: Yes.
3: That's crazy.
0: Someone just messaged in, man, if you just tuned in right now, like, you're just like, what the hell's happening? Dick.
3: Yeah. So basically, the girlies will film these haul videos. Traditionally, this was kind of a Snapchat thing. You would set up your phone, and sometimes these videos get to be 5 minutes long. Carl and I love to send these to each other, but sometimes you can't dip in and out, you know, and it's like, when do you watch them? You don't want to leave them on scene. It clogs up your chat feed. So the girls are making these shared folders and just plonking in these videos and be like, when you're next watching dinner, when eating dinner, you can watch this.
0: What do you think?
3: Yeah, and you can just use this as a way to communicate.
1: Wait, does this mean that my storage, am I paying for the storage for these shared videos?
0: It's in the cloud.
3: That is the downfall of it.
0: It's in the cloud.
3: Yeah.
0: I've got a terabyte in the cloud, though. I've got plenty of space.
4: I've got a ton in the cloud.
1: Oh, yeah.
4: By the way, we didn't invent mince.
1: No.
3: What?
4: It's from an episode of 30 Rock called The Beginning of the End, and it's Jack Alec Baldwin's character's
0: name
4: for a game show called Homonym.
3: Sometimes I think you guys invented so much, and then I learn it's just that you're millennials and there's heaps of stuff I don't know.
0: There's heaps of references. Yeah.
4: We watch so much and ingest so much, and then we forget, and then we think we did invent things.
0: That's an original thought.
4: Yeah.
1: Yeah.
4: And it's not.
3: Like Post Malone, Pre Malone.
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18: Wellington showers, possibly heavy, easing for a time in the morning, gusty northerlies, turning southerly later in the day, looking at a high of 16 degrees, overnight low of 9.
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19: In this update, the Prime Minister's across the ditch for the annual Australia-New Zealand Leaders Meeting with Anthony Albanese. They're expected to focus on enhancing economic and defence ties. Chris Luxon has been meeting with 2032 Brisbane Olympics Committee, exploring opportunities for New Zealand businesses. A coroner has found changes to the Water Run fundraising event likely wouldn't have prevented the death of Green MP Fa'anana Efeso-Collins. The 49-year-old suffered a heart attack in Auckland's Te Komititanga Square in February 2024, just a week after his parliamentary maiden speech. Emily Ansell reports on the findings from Coroner Janet Anderson, who has now closed the inquiry.
20: Collins was attending an event promoting safe drinking water in the Pacific. Anderson says the event's organisation was adequate, but recommends future event organisers delegate one person to familiarise themselves with the closest defibrillator.
19: That's news. In sport, and Kiwi pro cyclist Ben Oliver has taken the overall title at the Tour de Valloni in Belgium after a sensational Stage 5 win. The Hurricanes have booked a home Super Rugby semi-final in spectacular fashion, putting 9 tries past the Brumbies in a 66-12 drubbing in Wellington. Coach Clark Laidlaw's been asked what the main difference was with their attack.
0: We had a strong 23 players out there, you know, most of our top crew is fit and healthy and available, which is helpful. You know, we were sharp on transition, never allowed them time to get back and set their D-line, which allowed us to stay on top.
19: The Hurricanes await their Final Four opponent, a match they'll host next Saturday. And in last night's NRL action, the Melbourne Storm beat the Newcastle Knights 32-30 and the Sydney Roosters beat the Canberra Raiders 26-0. That's sport. I'm Kalia Strong.
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1: Okay, well, I hope you like my mixtape.
2: Previously on Fleshwan and Hayley.
3: Now, yesterday afternoon, I did my tax thing, end of year taxes.
4: Oh, yeah, good
3: which
4: boy.
3: It's so easy now. Do you remember the days when you had to, there were like the big forms and you'd flick through and you had to write down and add them up and
5: tie to a homing pigeon? The government would send out their homing pigeons.
4: Mm-hmm.
5: Tie your tax return to that?
3: Yeah, you'd seal it in a letter and pop it in the post or pop it somewhere.
4: Mm-hmm.
3: And now you just log in and it just knows because, I don't know, your bank's all tied in, your job's all tied in, and it just says you click a few things. And then it says, here's how much you owe, or here's how much we're giving you. It's so easy.
4: Sometimes. Mine's not so easy because I've got two jobs.
3: Yeah, you've got a company set up.
4: Yeah, blah, blah.
3: You've got to have an accountant.
5: But how have you been only paying PAYE? How is it not just like, ta-da?
3: I know. This is, I don't know.
5: It's taken care of before it gets into your pocket, right?
3: Mm. I don't know. Well, I click all the buttons.
5: Dude, you click over there clicking some buttons.
3: Click all the buttons. I said I don't have any kids. Anywhere.
4: Not that you know of.
3: Yeah, that I don't have any tax overseas or something.
4: Nah, no investments overseas and all that.
3: Yeah, I didn't get any extra money from anything.
5: You do have that property in the Cayman Islands, though, and a couple of shell companies.
4: No, we don't talk about
5: About Caymans.
4: We've all got something going on in the Caymans, mate. Shut your
3: mouth. So I click submit and does the calculations, and it comes back and says, you owe money.
5: Oh,
3: and I'm like, of course.
5: This bloody government handout taxing the good, hardworking men and women of Aotearoa New Zealand.
3: You've already taken all my PAYE each couple of fortnight.
4: You've got it all. And now How much was it? Because, I mean, I've had whoppers.
5: I've had
4: in
5: a couple
4: past.
5: Of shots, a couple of surprises, a couple of 10 grand. I always put my tax aside, though, with my...
4: I put it aside and then I
5: You dip spend in. It. You I have a little dip.
3: You buy
5: dip
3: things like holidays and antiques.
4: Yeah, and then
5: you
4: I'm
5: have
4: like,
5: a little rip and dip.
4: Rip and dip.
3: So it flashes up on the screen, 20 cents.
4: Oh, mate, oh, no.
3: I know, I know.
5: To quote Joe Exotic, I don't know if you'll ever financially recover from this.
4: No. I'm actually, hey, just block your ears for a second.
5: Okay.
4: Do you want to go in? I'll do 10 and you do 10.
5: Oh, we'll do 10 each. So maybe I was thinking we start to give a little.
3: A give
5: with a 10 cent with a 10 cent goal.
3: Right.
5: 20 cent goal. Yeah.
3: So I don't know if I'm...
4: Oh, shit, the last time I was on here is because my friend's dying, but that's right, I'll start a page.
3: It means a lot, guys, thank you.
4: No, you're all good.
3: Am I imagining this, but in the past, I feel like I owed 30, 40, 50 cents or something.
5: It was written off.
3: And it was written off. And
4: I
3: was
4: like... stupid.
3: Because, like... there's no everybody's effort involved in this, because I think in the past they'd send you a letter and they were like, well, it's going to cost us $1 to send a letter, print it out, blah, blah. But now it's all email and online.
4: Mm.
3: They want the 20 cents.
4: Mm.
3: They didn't write it off.
5: They're 20 cents.
3: And so I get my credit card out and pay for a 20 cent transaction.
4: Mm.
3: Probably could have done that online banking.
4: If every New Zealander got 20 cents written off,
3: how much would that be?
4: It's $1 million.
3: Yeah, okay, that's a good way of looking at it.
4: So I'm that you just think that our government at this time of people struggling and fuel crisis and war and cost of living is at an all-time high, you think we're just going to write off $1 million from pricks like yourself that can afford to pay it. We won't stand for it.
5: Somebody said,
4: eat the rich.
5: You wouldn't, if you had just left it in a couple of weeks, they just would have written it off.
3: No, they wouldn't have.
5: Because they said it happened to them. It was they had a little one and they just left it and then it just disappeared.
3: When? Mm. Because I think they've changed it. In the past.
5: So one says the IRD will write off anything under $50 now. If you just forget about
4: bucks?
5: It, I'll ignore that.
3: But I'm not forgetting about
4: millions.
3: It and they'll charge me interest.
4: This is millions.
5: Somebody said, have you checked if you had to pay a credit card fee on that 20 cents? Because if it's you. Which is probably higher than the 20 cents.
3: Damn it!
2: Catch Fleshwan and Hayley Monday from 6 a.m.
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0: little poll. As have you hooked up with the same sex, the same gender? You do. Oh, sure. Because it's Pride Month. Happy Pride Month to those who celebrate.
1: And it's around the world. Northern Hemisphere.
2: Yeah, ours is earlier in the year.
0: Because the gays love a warm month.
1: Yeah, the gays
2: are going to...
0: Ours is Feb.
1: Yep.
2: Yeah.
0: But we're getting warm in the Northern Hemisphere, and the Northern Hemi gays.
1: Yep.
0: Or the... NHGs, they're like, we'll have ours now then.
1: Yeah.
0: For Pride.
1: When it's warmer.
0: Yeah.
1: Exactly.
0: So
1: so we're about to be bombarded with corporations, Northern Hemisphere corporations.
0: Making wild big claims.
2: Sticking rainbows on things and being like,
0: sticking rainbows on things.
1: Gay this month
0: we've
1: only.
0: We've always been loving gays.
1: Yeah.
2: Love the gays this month.
0: Yeah. Love the gays.
1: What was the latest census? Do you remember New Zealand census? They ask gay. Do they ask your sexual orientation in the census? That was the last one that we've ever done, isn't it? Because aren't they getting rid of the census?
0: Yeah.
2: Yeah, in the census I said a little bit.
1: Like after a couple of whans?
2: I'd say 75-25.
0: The New Zealand census did ask about your sexual identity in 2023. It was the first time. It was an optional question asked on the individual form to anyone aged 15 and over. You can choose to answer this or not.
1: Right.
2: Right.
0: Right, so that's what we've got.
2: So everyone's a bit gay, though.
1: 4.1 did revealed that they belong to a minority sexual identity.
0: 4.1 what?
1: 1%. So 144,000 adults in the census.
0: Someone's fibbing on their census.
1: Yeah, that's not many, is it?
2: Nice.
0: Have you hooked up with the same sex? Our results, 72% of people said no, 28% of people said yes. Hayley, shocked. You thought it would be higher.
2: I thought it'd be a bit higher. Because we're not saying, are you gay?
0: No.
2: Or do you identify as bisexual or pansexual or gay?
0: Have you done it?
2: Have you done it?
0: An anonymous message into the studio on 9696. Define hookup. Does mouth to south count?
2: Yes.
0: I would have put mouth to mouth counted.
1: Yeah.
0: South to south counts. Mouth to south.
2: South to
1: east. But how south? Stewart Island south?
0: What, toe stuff?
2: Right,
0: nah, if you're sucking on someone's toes, then that's definitely a hookup.
2: That's not
0: sorry.
2: Gay, that's just friends.
0: Like, it's weirder. It's
1: okay.
0: Sucking on toes is going to be well down the list. Have you ever hooked up with the same sex? 28% of people said they have, yes. I'm not that exciting yet, said Charlotte. Yet, I like she left yet in there.
2: Yeah.
0: Okay,
2: yeah.
0: Never count herself out. Matt says, gold star over here.
1: Matt, classic Matt.
0: Matt's are always
1: the most common gay name. The most common gay name there is.
0: Yeah. Dan, you simply must, darlings. It's delightful.
2: It is delightful.
0: That's what Dan said.
2: What was that quote from Saltburn? I had sex with a woman once. It was all too wet for me. Men are so lovely and dry. I love that. Men are so lovely and dry.
0: The mum said it, eh?
2: Yes.
0: On Saltburn.
1: That was a great movie.
2: It was all too wet for me. Men are so lovely and dry.
0: Female George says, have you guys even seen boobs? God, that's so good.
2: Get your hands on those.
0: Yeah. Seeing them is one thing. Feeling them, just a completely different game. Renee said...
2: That's so hetero of you in the silly little poll.
0: I do. I apologise for being too heterosexual in 2026.
2: Man, you got to wrap your hands around those. There. Heavenly. Yeah. Seeing them is one thing. There you go. We just got it back on the gay radar.
0: Renee said at 1920, it was very common to get drunk and hook up with the girls. Now I'm married to one, so there you go. If you know, you know.
1: If you know,
0: it's like Nanny always says, if you know, you know. Ashley said, only when I randomly decided to go to a swingers party as a single female. Decided not for me, but boobs are cool. Did she say boobs are cool?
2: The rest of it was all a bit wet for you.
0: No, says Bex, but very much want to.
1: Oh,
2: Bex.
0: 2026.
1: Get out there and live, Bex.
2: Get on field, Bex.
0: Nearly half the year's gone.
2: Oh,
1: yeah.
2: Bex.
1: It's already June the 2nd and you haven't hooked up with a woman.
2: You've got to do it by September, darling.
1: You simply must.
0: You simply must, darling.
2: Darling.
0: Anonymous, please. I gave it a go.
1: Okay.
0: I tried it out.
1: Mm? Yeah.
0: They use the term suck in the eggplant. I'm not happy to say that on the radio. It turns out I'm not gay. My girlfriend says it means I'm less gay than everyone else because I have tried it, but it's not for me.
2: Good on
0: you. Now, that's true. There's the old saying, don't knock until you try it.
1: What if it wasn't a good one?
0: He's giving it a knock.
2: Yeah, give it another go.
1: What if he tried a bad one?
2: Give it another go.
1: You know, because sometimes they hack some of it off, don't they?
2: Yeah, you've got to get it. You've got to try one unhacked.
3: No, Wayans.
2: Both. Try both. It's a totally different experience.
1: Kirsty said girls kiss better. That's a fact.
2: They do. It's lovely and soft.
4: All in all, a little bit too wet for me.
2: It's all a bit wet for you.
1: I have a hall pass on marriage. It's wonderful.
2: Oh, so within your hetero marriage,
1: they're allowed to.
4: Oh, wow.
2: You're allowed to gay play.
1: They're allowed to play around. All right, still a little poll today. Have you ever hooked up with the same sex? Only 28% of you said yes.
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0: this week on Fleet, Vaughan and Hayley.
1: Months. Kids love months.
2: I love months.
1: Everyone loves months.
3: Do you know why mints is good?
1: Versatility.
3: And it's heats up so well.
1: Yeah,
3: reheats well.
1: Reheats a treat, doesn't
4: it? You can't mess up cooking that.
3: Nah, not really.
4: Really? You just can't.
3: Put enough saucy stuff with it.
4: Yeah, exactly.
1: Yeah.
3: Mince on toast, mince on pasta, mince on rice.
4: Great for hiding the veggies.
3: Yeah, man, just great veggies
4: great
3: into it.
4: We would have had it like most days growing up.
1: Yep.
3: It was a go-to. Yeah.
4: And so shock this week, not really to anybody in the world,
1: is that mince prices have just gone up and continue to climb.
3: Yeah.
1: Into the high 20s for like beef mince.
4: So it's not like the cheap

0: Go-to meat. What is the cheap go-to meat?
1: Nothing? I think it's like, because I did a slow cook. It's your chucks and your crap meats that you've got to cook slow. They're still cheaper.
2: They used to be...
1: Dirt cheap,
2: like beef cheeks.
0: Yeah.
2: Which can get turned into mince and sausages and stuff, but otherwise you can slow cook them and they go lovely on a slow cook. Mm. Those used to be like $3 each and now they're like 12.
1: Yeah.
0: That's nuts.
1: So the answer is nothing's cheap.
2: Nothing's cheap.
1: What about like lentils and stuff? Are they still canned lentils? Are they still? What are we doing?
0: No, but frozen.
1: Chickpeas?
0: Frozen veggies, beans. It's a good cheap source of protein. And,
1: yeah.
0: And your 5+.
1: Eggs are expensive.
2: Beans instead of meat. Sausages, they're not cheap.
0: No.
2: I mean, good sausages aren't cheap.
1: Slossages,
0: Sloppy
2: sausies. We want to know, what's your go-to cheap meal at the moment?
0: Bachelor's handbag and some wraps.
2: Yeah, you know what? It is. The Bachelor's handbag is an absolute classic.
1: But it used to be $10.
2: Yeah, if you were going cheaper, you go Bachelor's handbag and a bag of those rolls that the supermarket makes and sells. Because those things are always like $3 or 12.
0: Well, you still need a bit of salad there, Vaughn.
1: Yeah, but also if you can like buy a frozen chicken, and they're the cheapest.
0: Yes. But then how much do you pay in power?
2: Cooking it. And I also saw some big frozen chooks the same size as a bachelor's handbag.
0: So, Jackie, what's your cheap eat?
3: Yeah, hi. How are you guys doing?
1: Good. Really
2: very well,
1: today.
2: Jackie.
3: Awesome. Hey, my cheap eat is carbonara, but you make it with sliced cabbage instead of pasta.
1: I love cabbage.
3: The no carb option as well.
2: Dude, I love cabbage.
0: Wait,
2: is having a big
0: sweet
2: renaissance period in my household.
0: So you saute
1: the cabbage so it's all nice and sort of
3: saute
1: tasty.
3: Your cabbage with some onion, some bacon, some garlic if you want, add in some chicken breast if you want chicken.
2: And then
3: once that's all yum, then you just add a whole bunch of cream in with some butter. It's so good.
0: But see, you're saying a lot of dairy, bacon, these aren't the cheap. I mean,
1: get a bloody, but
3: you don't need a lot.
0: Yeah, that's
1: chicken
0: true.
1: Chicken tonight carbonara. You know, just a jar carbonara if you want to do it cheaper.
3: Oh, no.
1: Darling, Jackie.
2: I'm with Jackie on this one. I don't like charred stuff's not as good as doing it.
1: I don't like having to spend
3: full
1: thousands
3: fat cream.
1: On cheese.
3: Full fat's good for you.
2: Are you going full fat cream or going coconut cream?
0: Oh, you could go coconut.
1: Full fat cream. I'm sorry.
2: Yeah.
0: Full fat cream.
2: in a cabonara.
3: No, it's amazing. It goes a long way, especially like even quarter of a head of cabbage.
2: Okay. Yeah, cabbage is so tightly packed. I love a tightly packed cabbage. Jackie, what about you?
3: Yeah, I love it. Yeah.
1: Keep it tight.
0: Do you go like green? A floppy? I prefer
2: a floppy loose cabbage.
1: Oh, I love a tight cabbage.
2: It's got to be tight. You've got to cut through. It's going to make that noise.
0: Jackie, thank you so much. Holly, what's your cheap eat?
4: All right. The cheap eat is grab a baking dish, chuck some packet dumplings in there, put a can of coconut cream, chuck some curry paste in.
1: Oh, I've seen this.
4: Bang it in the oven. Put in there if you're feeling like it.
0: Oh my God.
1: I've seen this. Just a bag of frozen dumps, eh?
0: Which they're cheap and yum.
1: Curry paste.
4: If you're feeling fancy, get the $10 ones. If you're not, get the $4 ones.
2: Yeah.
1: Bit of coriander on top if it's in the garden.
2: Auntie Di.
4: Yeah.
2: I always see that brand
4: minimal
2: of dumplings.
4: Effort.
0: Yeah. Oh, my God,
1: my
0: yum.
1: My mum's made this once, and I tell you, it slapped.
2: And then what, everybody just kind of hearns ladles it into some bowl and hit it.
4: Yeah, even the fussy toddlers will eat it.
1: Put a rice on the bottom if you need to bulk it up.
0: You could add rice. That's my favourite. That's my favourite so far, Holly. Thank you. Okay, so many messages. Your cheap eats.
1: Curried sausages. I mean, I love a curried sauce.
2: Yeah, I love a curried sauce. I will say none of these have really screamed healthy.
0: It doesn't matter.
2: Sometimes something's got to give, right?
1: Yeah, cheap and healthy have seldom gone hand in hand.
2: No, they certainly haven't. Trying eating healthy, that's a hit to the wallet. Cheap meal, Moroccan chicken pasta. Chicken breast is probably the cheapest meat currently. Chicken breast, garlic, paprika, Moroccan seasoning, lots of it. Penne pasta, cream, a can of cherry tomatoes, spinach and a bit of grated cheese. Mooly that all up.
0: Yeah, that's good.
2: You're cooking.
0: Yum.
1: I'm literally starving right now.
2: Countdown does 3 for $20 meats and has a pork and beef mince and some plain and flavoured chicken stir-fry pack. So generally one of those options.
1: Yum.
2: Frozen veggies and rice and pasta. That's good. That's got Christine written all over it. That's got nice plain
0: Yeah, nice.
1: Helen, our quick cheap meal is cooking hash browns.
2: Yeah.
1: Then topping it with spaghetti.
2: Yeah.
1: Cheese.
2: Yeah.
1: Onion.
2: Yeah.
1: Under the grill until the cheese is all brown and bubbling.
0: I would eat all of that.
2: Yeah, we are going to need some protein though.
1: Nah. Nah.
0: Yeah, the bacon? Protein is in the spaghetti, Vaughn.
2: Oh, I forgot.
1: Oh my God. Put an egg on top, I guess.
0: I mean, you could do baked beans if you wanted protein and get
1: some beans in there.
0: Add some different canned beans.
1: Yeah.
2: 12 drumsticks for $6 from Pack and Save this week. 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
1: That's what I did.
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1: Mm. Yeah.
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27: Wellington showers, possibly heavy, easing for a time in the morning, gusty northerlies, turning southerly later in the day, looking at a high of 16 degrees, overnight low of 9.
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28: In this update, Russian President Vladimir Putin is rejecting an offer for in-person talks with his Ukrainian counterpart. Volodymyr Zelensky published an open letter on his website calling for a ceasefire and a face-to-face meeting to put an end to the four-year war. Speaking at a St. Petersburg economic forum, Putin says peace talks should precede any ceasefire. His words are translated by CNN.
0: Ukrainian side's only objective is to halt the advance of our armed forces. That's it. We need agreements not for 6 months, not for 3 months, but for a long historical perspective.
28: The Prime Minister's eyeing up opportunities for Kiwi businesses as he meets with his counterpart across the Tasman. Chris Luxon is in Queensland for the annual Australia-New Zealand Leaders Meeting with Anthony Albanese. Luxon says he wants New Zealand companies to be involved in the 2032 Brisbane Olympics.
1: We want to be involved in having New Zealand companies have access to be able to participate in some of our and partner and build out some of the infrastructure piece.
28: That's news. In sport, and Alexander Zverev is in the French Open final for the second time and will play Flavio Caboli of Italy. Zverev beat youngster Jakub Mensik, while Caboli got a walkover from Matteo Arnaldi, who's pulled out due to illness. The Hurricanes have booked a home Super Rugby semi-final in spectacular fashion, putting 9 tries past the Brumbies in a 66-12 drubbing in Wellington. Coach Clark Laidlaw's been asked what the main difference was with their attacking distribution.
2: With a strong 23 players out there, you know, most of our top crew is fit and healthy and available, which is helpful. You know, we were sharp on transition, never allowed them time to get back and set their D-line, which allowed us to stay on top.
28: The Hurricanes await their final 4 opponent, a match they'll host next Saturday. That's sport. I'm Kalia Strong.

morning. It's ZM's weekend warm-up with Ella for your Saturday. And Taylor Swift just dropped a new song for the soundtrack of Toy Story 5 movie. It's very old Taylor-esque, pretty country vibes, except still obviously has the Taylor Swift sound that we love today. Here it is now, new music on ZM. It's I Knew It, I Knew You.

Summer Rain. It's Drex Project Summer Rain here on ZM. And I personally love my birthday. I think it's arguably the best day of the year. I am a little bit biased, but I just love birthdays in general, including Jetstars. They're having their 17th birthday on Wednesday. But it's a bit of a special birthday because you're getting all the presents. On Wednesday, listen all day and give us a call on 0800 dial ZM when you hear that cuticle play. Then you just have to pick a balloon to pop and you will reveal your Jetstar voucher, prize or present that you have won. There'll be 17 chances to win across the day, so make sure that you don't miss out because be ready, Jetstar are celebrating their birthday on Wednesday, 10th of June. Check it all out at jetstar.co.nz. 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It's The Cure.

0: Didim.
1: Didim's weekend warm-up with Ella.
0: Now, sometimes in the office we do these little would you rathers or these little just questions, you know, and you need to pick a side to stand on. And the most recent one definitely split the group, or maybe actually didn't split the group. It was just everyone thought differently to what I thought. But basically, the question was asked, do you think breast milk is vegan? Everyone else was like, absolutely not. Nope. Humans are animals. We're a living thing. So it's like the same rules apply. If you're, you know, not having anything from an animal product, technically human, that's a, breast milk is a product from an animal. Whereas I was on the side of, no, it's, we're humans. It's a different ballpark, you know, like, it's different. And also, humans can actively give consent. So that's where I stood on it. But I thought, we didn't get enough people to really get this poll going. There was maybe 10 of us, so 9v1. So I know there was maybe a clear winner. But I would love to ask you, let me know on the text 9696. Is breast milk vegan? You just have to say, yes, it's vegan, or no, it's not vegan. And we're going to actually just put an end to this and see what it is once and for all. We've got Olivia Dean and Sam Fender on the way.

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0: For hot cash, hotter tickets, and the hottest wins, play Zidane.
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It's Kiwi Bang Coterie with Lay Your Head here on ZM. And the cost of living just keeps going up. Fletch, Vaughn and Hayley were talking about how mince is even getting more expensive. It was notoriously one of the cheaper meats, but subscriptions are also very expensive. We've got Netflix, Spotify, Prime, Uber Eats, Tinder, your gym membership. It's all adding up. That's why ZM is hooking you up with a whole month of your favorite subscriptions covered. All you have to do to be able to win this is rate ZM's playlist and you'll go in the draw. 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This is Chapman.

0: Lipa on ZM, and Dua Lipa just got married to actor Callum Turner the other day, and she wore such a beautiful outfit. She looked very UK style. It wasn't a wedding dress at all. She wore a skirt and then this like fitted ivory blazer with this hat. She looked absolutely beautiful. There were only 8 guests at her wedding. You can check out the photos at ZM Online socials. I wonder if she'd change her... I mean, Dua Lipa, you can't really be Dua Turner. Like, it doesn't have the same... effect, I think, unfortunately. Flume's on the way. Never Be Like You is coming up just after 9 here on ZM.
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15: Wellington showers, possibly heavy, easing for a time in the morning, gusty northerlies, turning southerly later in the day, looking at a high of 16 degrees, overnight low of 9.
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16: In this update, global affairs will be front and centre as the Prime Minister meets with his Australian counterpart today. Chris Luxon is in Queensland for the annual Australia-New Zealand Leaders Meeting with Anthony Albanese. They're expected to focus on enhancing economic and defence ties. NZ Herald Deputy Political Editor Adam Pearce says they'll chat about the Middle East and fuel supply.
17: Another issue that will probably rear its head is this issue over some New Zealand MPs that China has sanctioned for visiting Taiwan.
16: Meanwhile, the Prime Minister's playing down any latest disagreements with China. China's defended travel bans issued to four backbench MPs who recently visited Taiwan. It's also rejected claims from the SIS and other Five Eyes spy agencies that it's attempting to collect sensitive information on social media. Chris Luxon says every time New Zealand has an issue with China, it will call China out. That's news. In sports and in the Rugby Sevens World Championship Series tournament in Bordeaux, France, the All Black Sevens are sitting at the top of tournament Pool C after wins over France and Germany. The Black Fern Sevens are also leading their pool after statement wins over Argentina and South Africa. Christchurch-born Ben Oliver of Modern Adventure Pro Cycling has won the Tour de Valloni in Belgium after a stunning Stage 5 win. The Kiwi was one of only five riders to contest the finish after a massive crash on the final bend with 150 metres to go. Home both the points jersey and the overall win in general classification. And in golf, Ryan Fox is tied for 36th in the PGA Tour Memorial Tournament in Dublin, Ohio. He's sitting three over after two rounds. That's sport. I'm Kalia Strong.
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0: During today's show, we're running a little bit of a poll voting situation over a topic that definitely caused some discussion in the office the other day. The question was asked, do you think breast milk is vegan, yes or no? And I was completely outvoted, and I think I'm just a little bit determined to, you know, prove it. If I'm outvoted, I want to be outvoted by everyone. Or maybe it was just needed to be expanded and more people needed to be in the poll to actually see that there's maybe more of an even split. But I would love you to text into 9696. Yes, breast milk is vegan, or no, breast milk is not vegan. 9696. Let's work this out once and for all during the weekend warm-up. 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
2: He said, tell me a story from all of the places you've been. He said, tell me your vision, all of your heavens you're sin.

It's Olivia Dean, a couple minutes here on ZM, and the iHeartRadio is back for the 16th year. This year it's in Las Vegas this September, and Zara Larsson will be taking the stage. It's across two nights, and it is jam-packed full of artists. BTS is also there. Benson Boone, Cardi B, Snoop Dogg, Major Lazer, the list goes on. And ZM will have your chance at winning your way there, happening in the near future. Keep playing ZM to find out how. This is Teddy Swims, Miss Know It All. 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
1: It's Benson Boone, Beautiful Things here on ZM. And Brian Clint took home the best drive show at the New Zealand Radio and Podcast Awards. They've been up for this 7 previous years and lost 7 out of 7 times. So it was awesome to see them win it. I was listening to their show on Wednesday night, the night before the awards, and they were doing their practice acceptance speeches, all going up and like doing a little rehearsal to see, you know, just in case they won it. And then they won it and they weren't even allowed to do an acceptance speech. Absolutely robbed of that. Bella Kay's on the way. I love it, I love it, I love it. It's in the next 5 on ZM.
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It's Gracie Abrams, Hit the Wall, brand new music here on ZM. And you know how on Instagram you can now add music over your posts that you do? Well, I didn't realize that once you pick a song and post it, you can't change it. You can't go back. I added a song to my post just before, and it was a DJ Khaled song. So I was like, I just kind of want to see what it's like, because I think it'd be a bit funny. I'm not the biggest fan of him, but I did it. I unfortunately did it for the lol, and you can't delete it. Once it's uploaded, you can't get rid of the music. So that's a little note to self. Just pick a song you actually like, because otherwise you might be stuck with something that you thought was just funny and now it's stuck on there. But that's actually, it's a very first world problem, so I think we'll move. This is Taylor Swift, The Fate of Ophelia, here on ZM.

0: We can warm up with Ella. And we've been running a little bit of a poll today of the question is breast milk vegan or not vegan? We did this in the office the other day and I was completely outvoted when I said, yeah, it's vegan. And on the text 9696, I have been outvoted yet again. Not vegan. No, vegan means animal byproducts. Breast milk is an animal byproduct. Another one said, absolutely not vegan. It's just like cows, goats and sheep. Vegan means plant-based and humans are not plants. Well, I was really hoping that it would, you know, maybe level out this poll a little bit, be a bit more 50-50, but no, I've lost that one yet again. Keep the text coming through on 9696, though. Is breast milk vegan or not vegan? Somba's on the way. Homewreckers next on ZM.
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17: Wellington showers, possibly heavy, easing for a time in the morning, gusty northerlies, turning southerly later in the day, looking at a high of 16 degrees, overnight low of 9.
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3: In this update, the United States has approved a military sale to New Zealand after its Secretary of War criticised our defence spending. Jordan Dunn has more.
18: The $2.58 billion package includes five MH-60R Seahawk helicopters, along with radar, sonar and communication systems to boost maritime and defence capability. The State Department has notified Congress about the proposed sales, which still need to be approved by lawmakers. This comes after US Secretary of War Pete Hegseth criticised New Zealand's military spend during a security summit last week.
3: The Prime Minister's looking to leverage opportunities for New Zealand ahead of the 2032 Brisbane Olympics. Chris Luxon is in Queensland for the annual Australia-New Zealand Leaders Meeting with Anthony Albanese. They're expected to focus on enhancing economic and defence ties. He says Brisbane Olympics presents huge opportunities for New Zealand businesses. Luxon says the Olympic Committee will have things up for procurement, including infrastructure. That's news. In sports and in golf, Ryan Fox is tied for 36th in the PGA Tour Memorial Tournament in Dublin, Ohio. He's sitting three over after two rounds. Dame Lydia Ko is tied for 95th through two rounds at the US Women's Open at the Riviera Country Club in California. To Roland Garros, where Italian Matteo Inaldi has had to withdraw from his French Open semi-final against Fabio Cuboli because of illness. He says he thinks it's a virus rather than food poisoning.
19: Tough because for how the tournament was, for how many hours I spent on court, I was feeling actually very good, and you know, I have to withdraw from the first Slam semi-final is not something that you wish to anybody. And
3: that's sport. I'm Kalia Strong.
4: 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Number one for throwbacks. 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

0: Jackie Reid over Romantic here on ZM. And over the past couple of weeks, we have been giving away over $25,000 plus money can't buy tickets to see Olivia Dean's sold out show in Auckland this October with ZM's Deal or Reveal. And this is the moment the Olivia Dean tickets were won.
1: Sam, would you like to take $50 or the case?
2: The case.
3: I mean, it's no question, is it?
1: Okay, let's see.
3: I'm going to flip it, which commits you to it.
4: Yeah. We're locked in for case.
1: Okay, inside case number 18 for Deal or Reveal.
3: I'm going to poker face
4: this.
3: Okay,
4: you poker face it.
3: And you tell me whether you think the tickets are in there or they're not.
4: Really good poker face. But I can tell the tickets are in there because your mouth curled up a little bit on the right-hand side.
3: Sam, you're going to Olivia Day!
1: Yeah! Congratulations, Sam. Well done.
2: I'm so excited. Thank you so much.
0: Imagine winning Olivia Dean tickets just like that. Thank goodness you didn't pick the $50. You would be so gutted. This is Olivia Dean now. Sam will be seeing her live in October. It's so easy to fall in love on ZM.

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It's Zara Larsson with Midnight Sun here on ZM. 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More details are to come. 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

It's Malcolm Todd, Earrings here on ZM. And Taylor Swift is back with brand new music. She dropped I Knew It, I Knew You yesterday. It's for the Toy Story 5 movie and it's said to be Jessie the Cowgirl inspired. And fans are saying it is very similar to her Fearless era. Had songs like Love Story as well as 15, White Horse, Fearless. Definitely has the same sort of vibe as that. And here it is now, brand new music from Taylor on ZM.

0: It's Gracie Abrams close to you on ZM. And just after 11 o'clock, I'm going to be talking to Kiwi artist Lily Linscott about her brand new song, You Can Be Happy Too. 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
0: We've got brand new music from Kiwi artist Lily Lynn Scott, and she joins me now. Lily, do you want to tell me about your brand new song, You Can Be Happy Too?
2: Yes, so this is my new song, You Can Be Happy Too, and I wrote it after just like a really long period of time of just feeling really down. I was just in the pits, to be so honest, and this was me like drawing a line in the sand of saying, I actually really want to be happy. And as I developed the song, I realized it wasn't just a song about how I can be happy, but actually we all can be. So it's for everyone who is like searching for happiness or fulfillment. I think we all have that inside of us, you know, so just to take a moment, look at the things around us and realize what really matters and happiness and joy is really possible. I love it, but that's quite wholesome for your Saturday morning. It just makes me so happy and I just love it. I hope everyone loves it too.
0: No, absolutely. I was just thinking how wholesome, how you've taken such a personal and raw, authentic moment and then making it so that everyone can relate to it, and because we all probably will relate to it as well. So that is just beautiful.
2: Yes, yeah, I think it's just great to have a moment of just like, you just want to let your hair down, be a bit happy.
0: Yes.
2: I'm just realizing, I'm just a girl, you know, I just want to have a bit of fun.
0: Absolutely. What do you reckon your favourite lyric is in the song?
2: The bridge, at the end of the bridge, it says, I had it all and I missed it. And it's just like this moment of like, oh man, I've just been looking for all these things everywhere else. And there's actually all these amazing, beautiful things around me, people that I love all around me, and I've just been searching for it somewhere else, trying to be satisfied. I haven't found it, and it was there the whole time.
0: There the whole time. That is beautiful. And you've also got your headline show coming up too.
2: I do. It's this Thursday. It's going to be so much fun. We are, of course, going to be playing the song. It is this Thursday, June 11th at San Fran in Wellington, and there are still tickets, and anyone in Wellington should come. It's going to be heaps of fun.
0: Oh, absolutely. How can you get tickets?
2: You can go to sanfran.co.nz or Moshtix and search Lily Lynn Scott, or you can also find it on all of my social media platforms.
0: Well, that is definitely a show we will not want to miss. Wellington people, get your tickets now. This is Lily Lynn Scott's brand new song, You Can Be Happy Too, here

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They're expensive. They're adding up. So that's why ZM want to hook you up with a whole month of your favourite subscriptions covered. All you have to do is rate the ZM playlist and you go in the drawer. 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

0: Sorry I'm Here for Someone Else on ZM. Oh, baby, you say you really
1: like it being mine. So let me give you ZM's weekend warm up with Ella.
0: Now, we're doing a little bit of a poll during today's show. Is breast milk vegan, yes or no? This is a conversation we had in the office the other day, and everyone was saying it's not vegan, and I thought it certainly is. And I've been outnumbered at work, so I wanted to see if I was outnumbered by you as well. And I am. A lot of people think, nope, it is not vegan on the text 9696. But one text came through saying, as a vegan, I would say breast milk could be vegan as it is given willingly and with consent. And that's a huge part of it, I think. Ethically, you know, it does have the consent that animals can't give. I did, in fact, ask the trustworthy ChatGPT, and Chat said, yeah, ethically, it's vegan. So, I mean, do we trust AI or do we trust what you're saying on the text 9696? Get the text coming through. I would like to see where we get to at the end of the show, what the result is. On the way, we've got new Harry Styles after this on ZM.
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It's Olivia Dean, Baby Steps here on ZM. And Taylor Swift is out with new music. We haven't had new music since her last album, so this is very exciting. And we're playing it fair bit here at ZM. And I would like to know what you think of the song. It's called I Knew It, I Knew You. It's going into the Toy Story 5 soundtrack. So, I mean, bias. I love the Toy Story series, so I love this song. And I'm a big Taylor Swift fan, so that also helps. But I want to know on the text 9696, what do you think of her brand new song? Here it is now. It's I Knew It, I Knew You on ZM.

0: Becky Hill and Wilkinson here for you on ZM. And it's back for a ninth year. ShowQuest 2026 is about to kick off, and ZM is so proud to be part of it. 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So if you're not sure what it is, the students create absolutely everything from the idea, choreography, lighting, staging, anything that goes into the show, the students created it. So if you want to see these performances, they're happening from Auckland to Christchurch and Wellington. There's a few chances where you can see these students in action. So head along to Ticketmaster.com to grab your tickets now. We've got Dua Lipa on the way. 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